0: 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It can make you dance and make you cry. The soundtrack to your life.
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0: 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How you doing? 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
21: Clear tonight, patchy fog, lows in the low 50s, mostly sunny tomorrow with a high in the upper 70s, then Wednesday partly cloudy with a high in the low 80s.
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0: 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How's it going? 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
1: ABC News, I'm Stephanie Officer. A $5 million bond was set Monday for a third man charged in the death of Tasia Fortune. The 29-year-old's body was found hanging from a tree behind an abandoned house in Jackson, Mississippi last month. The discovery of Fortune, who was black, initially led some officials to call for a federal civil rights investigation. Jackson Police Chief Rashal Brackney says investigators believe this was all the result of a drug dispute.
2: Tasia Fortune was deceased before this hanging was staged. We will not get into what we believe to be the intent behind that.
1: Brackney did say props were discovered at the scene as part of the staging and more arrests are likely. The NFL is asking the Department of Homeland Security to take down a social media video showing highlights of Hall of Fame safety Brian Dawkins referring to a potential caravan of immigrants approaching the U.S. border. The video also features Dawkins' chant, "The time has come." This is ABC News.
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0: This is the KI forecast from the McCool's Flooring Weather Center.
5: Clear tonight, patchy fog, lows in the low 50s, mostly sunny tomorrow with a high in the upper 70s, then Wednesday partly cloudy with a high in the low 80s.
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0: 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Hey, it's Kenny. 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Now, they will have a few patriotic or military-themed booths, but it's open to all styles and all vendors. It's the last Saturday of the month from 2 to 6 p.m. You can check out the events calendar on WWKI.com for information on this event and so many more going on in KI country. 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
6: Clear tonight, patchy fog, lows in the low 50s, mostly sunny tomorrow with a high in the upper 70s, then Wednesday partly cloudy with a high in the low 80s.
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0: 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How's it going? 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
5: 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This is the KI forecast from the McCool's Flooring Weather Center.
6: Clear tonight, patchy fog, lows in the low 50s, mostly sunny tomorrow with a high in the upper 70s, then Wednesday partly cloudy with a high in the low 80s.
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2: ABC News, I'm Stephanie Officer. A link between Iran and the five suspects taken into custody in England over the weekend following a suspicious incident near the Royal Air Force Base in Fairford, which is used by American military, has not been established, so they've been released on bail. ABC's Ian Pannell.
3: Iran denying any involvement, but British police now investigating a possible link to proxy groups working on behalf of a foreign state. And last week, Iran threatening European bases, warning any UK base like this one here, used by the US to attack Iran, would be considered a legitimate target.
2: Pope Leo was asked today about artificial intelligence and if he's worried AI could pose a threat to humanity.
4: I do think that the concerns raised by many of the experts, specialists in AI, should be taken seriously. I don't think that that is a fake news, as some have said, to try and cause whether financial or some other kind of benefit.
2: This is ABC News.
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1: This is the KI Forecast from the McCool's Flooring Weather Center.
7: Clear tonight, patchy fog, lows in the low 50s, mostly sunny tomorrow with a high in the upper 70s, then Wednesday partly cloudy with a high in the low 80s.
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0: 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How you doing? 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
16: Forecast from the McCool's Flooring Weather Center.
17: Clear tonight, patchy fog, lows in the low 50s, mostly sunny tomorrow with a high in the upper 70s, then Wednesday partly cloudy with a high in the low 80s.
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2: This is the KI forecast from the McCool's Flooring Weather Center.
3: Clear tonight, patchy fog, lows in the low 50s, mostly sunny tomorrow with a high in the upper 70s, then Wednesday partly cloudy with a high in the low 80s.
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1: ABC News, I'm Stephanie Officer. The district attorney in Tompkins County, New York, is looking closely at an alleged gang rape lawsuit brought against Cornell University and seven members of a campus fraternity. Now, nearly 2 years after the alleged incident, there could be criminal charges. ABC's Aaron Katursky is in Ithaca, New York.
2: Prosecutors in central New York are reopening the investigation into an alleged gang rape at a Cornell University fraternity just days after the accuser filed a civil lawsuit.
3: We will present the case to the grand jury in good faith.
2: The now former student, identified as Jane Doe, alleges seven Chi Phi fraternity brothers forcibly drugged her with ketamine and took turns sexually assaulting her.
1: The Chi Phi chapter remains barred from campus. Ukrainian President Volodymyr Zelensky says at least 9 people were killed. More than 80 were injured Monday in unrelenting airstrikes from Russia. More than 120 drones were used. There have also been reports of more airstrikes in Ukraine early Tuesday. This is ABC News.
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0: This is the KI Forecast from the McCool's Flooring Weather Center.
6: Clear tonight, patchy fog, lows in the low 50s, mostly sunny tomorrow with a high in the upper 70s, then Wednesday partly cloudy with a high in the low 80s.
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0: 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Hey, it's Kenny. 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

0: forecast from the McCool's Flooring Weather Center.
1: Clear tonight, patchy fog, lows in the low 50s, mostly sunny tomorrow with a high in the upper 70s, then Wednesday partly cloudy with a high in the low 80s.
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0: 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How's it going? 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
2: This is the KI forecast from the McCool's Flooring Weather Center.
3: Clear tonight, patchy fog, lows in the low 50s, mostly sunny tomorrow with a high in the upper 70s, then Wednesday partly cloudy with a high in the low 80s.
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1: ABC News, I'm Stephanie Officer. The district attorney in Tompkins County, New York, is looking closely at an alleged gang rape lawsuit brought against Cornell University and seven members of a campus fraternity. Now, nearly 2 years after the alleged incident, there could be criminal charges. ABC's Aaron Katursky is in Ithaca, New York.
2: Prosecutors in central New York are reopening the investigation into an alleged gang rape at a Cornell University fraternity just days after the accuser filed a civil lawsuit.
3: We will present the case to the grand jury in good faith.
2: The now former student, identified as Jane Doe, alleges seven Chi Phi fraternity brothers forcibly drugged her with ketamine and took turns sexually assaulting her.
1: The Chi Phi chapter remains barred from campus. Ukrainian President Volodymyr Zelensky says at least 9 people were killed. More than 80 were injured Monday in unrelenting airstrikes from Russia. More than 120 drones were used. There have also been reports of more airstrikes in Ukraine early Tuesday. This is ABC News.
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9: Mostly sunny today with a high in the upper 70s. Mostly clear through late overnight tonight, then becoming partly cloudy. We'll see an overnight low in the upper 50s. For Wednesday, partly cloudy, high in the low 80s. Thursday's outlook, mostly cloudy. There is a chance for showers late in the afternoon on Thursday, and a high in the low 80s.
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0: All is a rebroadcast of the episode that was recorded live yesterday morning at 9:30. Mail Call is a production of WWKI and includes advertising messages in the form of conversations, host endorsements, and recorded commercials paid for by sponsors heard during the show.
10: Well, good morning, everybody. Hello from Kokomo. I'm Tammy Lively along with J.R. Dennis.
11: Good morning.
10: Good to have you back. Nick's back in the... in the little
12: back
10: room.
12: Back in my padded cell. With my tin can and a string attached to it.
11: You let him out for a while, did you?
10: He was having so much fun in the big boy chair. He had the big boy mic and everything. He was having a good time.
11: Does it sound like he's in a coffee can?
10: Yeah, not so much. Not like now.
11: Yeah,
10: he sounds
11: say,
10: like he's in a coffee can again.
11: I remember when Kenny was on here and Nick had to come over here. He's like, it was weird. You could actually hear Nick.
10: Yeah.
11: Really clear.
10: It's so strange. I see the mayor running in the front door right now.
12: Oh, hit the button.
10: I'm going to hit. Well, I'm hitting it. See, the only thing is they have disconnected the thing that lets you know they're hitting it out there, because I hit the buttons, and people stand there and look at it, and I keep thinking, you're not very bright. And then I found out that the thing is not going on. The buzzer doesn't buzz, so they don't know to open it. So there's that. But, you know. Hey, there he is.
12: Hey.
10: He's running late this morning. Very unusual. You're always right on time. We'll cut you some slack this time. Good morning.
13: Good morning.
10: But we just really want to tell you how happy we are to have you back, JR. You were missed, and we've all been thinking of you, and we love you, and we're just glad you're back.
11: Well, thank you, and I have a lot of people to thank, obviously, and Mr. Mayor, thank you for showing up. And
13: absolutely.
11: You know, speaking wonderful words about my wife, Yeah, she's been sick for a long time, guys. And it's, you know, it's a tough road. It's really hard to see someone you love go through something like that for so long. And, you know, she's not suffering anymore. Obviously, we did everything we could to make that not happen. But I just want to thank the whole community, all my friends, family from near and far, I mean, from all over the country coming in this week. And, man, there was a lot going on this weekend. So a lot of them had to stay in Westfield and places because things all the events,
10: yeah.
11: You know, there's been going on in town. But and everybody said the same thing. I got to tell you, they're like, I want to move here. They're like, I love this weather. They're like, this is amazing. Because they came from like.
10: It was like this all the time.
11: Yeah, they came. I said, come back in January. You know, but anyway, but from Texas and Arizona, you know, all the places, they were like, is it always like this? And then it got chilly last week, like 65 degrees. They're like, what happened to yesterday? And I said, oh, no, just wait a couple of days. It'll be back.
10: Yeah. Well, it's going to be in the 80s later this week, and then it'll be in the 60s forever. So, you know, it's Indiana weather.
6: Indiana
11: but
6: weather.
11: But a lot of the folks, and I want to thank Matt Greco over there at...
10: Greco.
11: Yeah. I've been saying it wrong for a week. Sorry, buddy. I kept calling him Gecko.
10: Gecko.
11: Matt was just wonderful. And with all the help, made things a lot easier. You know, I was really worried about that. I don't know how to do all this kind of stuff. And then Pastor Charlie, God love him. You know, I can't thank him enough. It's a friend and as a blessing. And him and all of his crew over there. And then also just all the family and friends and the support. I mean, it's going to be a long road. But like I said, she's not suffering anymore. And that was tough. So my family and friends are all in town. My son's stealing my truck, taking it back out west.
10: Is he really?
11: Yeah, he was like, Dad, it's just going to sit here and rust. He goes, come on, I've let you have it 15 years. I'm taking it home. I was like, okay, fine.
10: He let you have it.
11: Yeah,
6: right. Yeah.
10: Okay.
6: Yeah.
10: Well, that's what he says. That was mighty nice.
11: No, and, you know, being my grandbaby in town, being followed around, called Papa all week long, you know, that's nice, takes the sting out of a lot of things, you know. Mm-hmm. But I just appreciate all the people, all the sentiments. And like I said, just thank you. And just keep me in your thoughts and prayers. Long road.
10: Yipper. Huh? One day at a time, brother. One day at a time.
6: You both have done so much for the community that it's just made sense that the community showered you with some love.
11: Mm-hmm. Well, like I said, thank you all, friend, all the great friends and all the people I saw there, and some of my daughter's friends that showed up that were they're like big now. The one little girl comes up to me and her mom was sitting there, and I was looking, I was like, okay, is this for my Marla's chamber time, or is this I'm trying hard. You know, I meet so many people.
6: Yeah.
11: And I sit there and all of a sudden I looked at her and she looked so familiar, and she was like, yeah, I was Presley's friend with the little red Mustang. I'm like, oh, you're the one that hit my truck. And she was like, yeah, that was me. I said, that's why I died. Yeah, now I remember you. But, you know, it was wonderful, though, seeing so many people come from all over. It was great. So thank you all.
10: It's got to be a comfort. Got to be. But we've got our Monday with the Mayor today. Mayor Tyler Moore is here.
6: Good morning.
10: Good morning. Answering your questions. Today is Ask a Stupid Question Day. That's the truth. It is.
11: Well, welcome to the show.
10: Yeah. That's for sure. We do that every day. But there are no stupid questions.
6: No, only the ones that don't get asked.
10: That's right. Hey, next time everybody comes to town, we can put them up at the beautiful new hotel downtown.
6: That's right. Well, but that's just it. I mean, the hotel was filled up with the Mitchell Tenpenny concert, too. So, what a great official opening weekend for the hotel.
10: Yeah, it was. I mean, everybody that has talked to me about going by the new city center and the hotel, they're like, it's beautiful.
11: I talked to Shively, showed up last weekend.
6: Oh.
11: And I talked to him, and then Matt was telling me about the ribbon cutting last week. He said that was nice, and we talked about the all excited on the museum board about having a museum back, you know, and something to work with and all that. But I can't wait to get inside and check it out.
6: Oh, you haven't been in yet?
11: I have not been. Oh, I've been, running like crazy for the last couple of months. I haven't had a chance.
6: Definitely work your way down to the automotive museum.
11: I drive by every day on Main, even here. So I've slowly watched it go from a parking lot to this beautiful, beautiful
10: structure. It really is beautiful. Yeah. So if you haven't been downtown yet, this Friday will be a great time to come down and check everything out.
6: They'll have it open so folks can mill through.
10: First Friday will be happening. And this is really the best First Friday of the entire year, don't you think?
6: All leading into Halloween season
10: with their little Halloween costumes on, and it's just so much fun. You'd think that would happen at the end of the month, but no, we got to get those Halloween costumes on as quick as we can. So don't miss First Friday. Masquerade is the theme.
6: Friday Masquerade, yeah.
10: Well, are you ready? Because Debbie's on the phone.
6: Hey!
10: So we're going to talk to Debbie and see what she's got this morning, right out of the gate. Good morning, Debbie.
13: Good morning, you guys. How are you?
10: Doing great.
6: You sound good.
13: Down in Indianapolis. I did. I made it to Indianapolis. I'm all excited. But, Mayor, I did have a really question for you, but it's getting taken care of.
6: Good.
13: I'm so glad.
6: Awesome.
13: Morgan Street.
6: Yes, ma'am.
13: Morgan Street from 31. Oh, my God. I was ready to jump your you-know-what. I can't say it. Tammy told me I can't say it. I can't say it.
10: Can
13: I spell
10: that.
13: It out?
6: That's been on the list and bumped, and we kind of went ahead and pulled some additional edit funds to get some additional paving done, not only ourselves, but to contract it out. And that was one strip that we wanted to make sure we got addressed. So good to hear.
13: The whole Morgan Street really needed it, but that right there was really bad.
6: Yep.
13: That was terrible. I was going to jump your butt for it. And two, I have another question for you. Who decides what gets cleaned up in Kokomo?
6: A lot of times it depends on what gets reported, or are you talking like properties or streets or parks?
10: More specific.
6: I mean, it probably depends on the department. So properties, if folks get it called into our inspections and code enforcement office, then one of the officials come out and kind of do an inspection, do an assessment, and if it does warrant.
13: So if I don't live by them, if I drive around and see something, I can report it.
6: You can
13: all
6: report.
13: The time?
6: Yep. You can.
10: Oh my God. Tack, she's
6: write down an address
10: moving.
6: And
11: it's all now.
6: And a lot of times, and I know we've talked about this time and time again as well. A lot of times, some of those properties are being addressed. There's just that legal process we got to go through. You got to notify the property owner, and if it's an out of town property owner, then you got to get legal notice out. I mean, it's unfortunate we just can't.
13: No, people live in these houses.
6: Mm-hmm.
13: I mean,
10: but they may not.
6: They may not own it, right?
10: If it's the property owner,
6: So folks,
13: I can be your specter.
6: Perfect.
13: I can be your specter. I can drive around Kokomo and tell you about these dumps that need to be cleaned up really bad. I wouldn't want to be their neighbors. They'd be in trouble.
12: There's a reality show. So
10: yeah.
11: That is a reality show.
10: Oh my God, that would be so good. Let's pitch
13: that
10: idea.
13: I just wonder about that. Who does that? So if I get an address when I'm driving around, I can send them in to you.
6: Yes. Yeah, you can either email or call me directly or send it to code enforcement. Mm-hmm.
13: And I have another question real fast. I'll be done. This is my third question. I'm leaving you. I did an accident going down Main Street, and I reported it, but nobody came out. And I sat there and waited for about 10 minutes, but nobody came out. One of your dispatchers got real hateful with me after I left. So I called dispatcher and told them I was leaving. And giving my information, what I did and everything.
6: Okay.
13: And I said, I have a doctor's appointment. And when I came back, when I left, he called me and he was a little hateful. But I hit one of your road signs that says road closed.
6: Okay.
13: I was doing a no-no.
10: Oh, she tore it out.
13: I tore it really bad.
10: Yeah, she showed me a picture. At least she fessed up.
13: I was going to pay for it to my insurance. But nobody came out and took my information.
6: Okay.
13: So I waited about 10 minutes, and I left. And that dispatcher called me and goes, well, where'd you at? I said, I went to the doctor's appointment. You had all my information. He could have came where I was at. I told him where I was at, and he was real hateful. The first dispatcher was really nice, but the male that called me was real hateful.
6: Okay.
13: But I didn't appreciate that at all, but I was going to pay for that road sign.
6: Oh, you know.
13: Nobody came out and took my insurance.
6: We're probably good. I mean, those get clipped a lot or whatever. But no, I think the primary reason they probably didn't get there right away is, I mean, nobody was hurt. There wasn't another. But, I mean, still, we probably needed to get out. But I get that you needed to get somewhere.
10: Debbie.
6: But
10: Debbie needs somebody to come right this second.
12: That reality show, it would be like right it would start second, off as. It start off as unsellable houses and turn into cops every episode.
13: They should have came to my, where I was at and get my insurance. Because I wanted to pay for that road sign of damage because I shouldn't have been eating and driving and watching this guy run with no shirt on either.
10: That's exactly right. It is your fault.
6: There was a guy. Did you catch that? There was a guy running with no shirt on.
10: She was eating and watching the guy run and driving.
13: I was watching this guy run.
10: Were you putting on any makeup at the time?
13: That road sign just jumped in front of me. Like, oh, shit.
10: There she goes again. Debbie, I swear. I swear.
11: No, she swears.
10: I'm hanging up on you.
11: The only sign that she hit was the one that said road closed.
10: Yeah.
11: That didn't stop. Wow.
10: Yeah.
12: JR asked me if he missed anything.
10: Yeah.
12: I just laughed at him. I was like, are you kidding me? Oh, wow. You know what it is.
10: Aren't you glad you came in today?
11: Oh, God love her.
6: Well, Debbie, I know you're probably still listening, but as long as you're okay, any damage to your car, you'll probably, I mean, you'll have enough to worry about with that. Don't worry about the road sign.
11: That's a whole new Ingvall bit. Here's your sign.
10: Here's your tangled up sign, Debbie. Oh, yay. Yikes. What is it with y'all?
11: Yeah, she's driving around picking out homes.
10: Listen, if I can manage to not say the words we're not supposed to say, y'all can, because I'm bad.
11: I got my mother-in-law in town who is a minister.
10: Yeah.
6: Oh, my gosh.
11: Oh.
10: She's not listening, is she? Marla
6: was a firecracker and got it honestly. Yeah. Holy cow. She preached at the funeral, and oh, my gosh. And she had Pastor Charlie speechless.
11: Yeah.
6: I don't know too many people that could do that.
11: Yeah.
6: That was great.
11: Yeah. That's when people walking by hugging me. I'm like, welcome to my world. I know I love her to death. She's wonderful, but she's very passionate.
6: Yeah, she is.
11: Give her that. She is. Now, that's where my wife gets it.
10: Mm-hmm. Yepper. Yepper.
11: But we were just talking about, watching your language. Mm-hmm. It's tough because a few of my wife's friends have no filters.
10: Yeah.
11: And then the mother-in-law comes around. Me. So I'm like walking around police like, don't say it. Don't say it. And then I'll say it. Oh, don't say it. Don't say it.
10: There's a lot
11: But it's something different about when there's a mic in your face, it just everything shuts off.
10: Mm-hmm. Yep. That's the way it's supposed to be. Yep. Or that's the way, thank God, it's been for most of my career. Do we have any texts? You can text us, too, if you have a question.
12: Do.
10: Go ahead.
12: I've heard this from several people, but somebody wants to know if the courthouse was used as collateral for the new jail. If so, what does that mean for the courthouse and taxpayers?
6: No, I don't believe the courthouse. I don't
10: know.
6: I don't think they can.
10: Somebody sent me some information.
6: But I don't.
10: And said that it happened at a city council meeting, I think in June. Yeah, we need a
6: city council. No, it wouldn't have happened at a city council meeting
10: or some kind of a council meeting in June.
6: But county council, I mean, I know they're taking out a bond for the jail, but I don't know that they would necessarily,
10: what are they going to do if we default on it, come and kick everybody out of the courthouse?
6: Exactly, right.
10: Another big Mexican restaurant?
6: That's the same way. I mean, when we've got projects and such with the city, I mean, the city doesn't, we don't use City Hall as collateral. I mean, you back the bonds based on tax revenues.
10: Right.
6: I mean, so somebody may have just misinterpreted.
10: Or misunderstood. Something.
6: Misunderstood.
11: Maybe it was from the Kokomo Post.
10: I don't know. Maybe that's where they're getting their news. Who knows? You never know.
11: Got another text here says, will you be taking out the railroad tracks on Vail Avenue?
6: Yes. Yes, we will. I don't know how soon we will. We're still finalizing the purchase of that rail line with the railroad company. I think we're getting close to finally getting that closed. And so, yes, any of the lines that we are obtaining, and unfortunately it's not all of them, because I think we've mentioned before there's two or three different railroad companies that own different lines that run through the city,
10: and they own them. Nothing that the city can do unless
6: and without permission. I know that there's been a few that we've paved over, but we've contacted them and they're like, okay, yeah, that's fine, but if we reactivate that line, which there hasn't been activity on a lot of the lines anyhow, they're okay. And so, yes, we will be addressing that crossing at Vail. Actually, a few of them once we finalize things on that purchase of the line.
10: Okay.
11: I know there's tracks on Southway. If you head east on Southway, off of 931, right back in, over by my neighborhood where I've been for a while. And I know that those tracks there, and every time I go over them, I look down them. And it just reminds me of an episode of Stand By Me.
10: Yes.
11: You know, like those kids walking down the track. And I was like, I keep going, I'm going to walk down those one day. Well, now I'm like, I'm going to drive my scooter down there one day. But every time I drive by there, I look at those, and I don't know why, it just reminds me of that. But there are several tracks I see that have been well done, covered up.
10: Yep.
11: But there are a few. There are a few. I saw a kid, these ones right outside here on Jefferson. I saw a kid eat it on a scooter.
6: Oh, really?
11: Yeah, because the track was made. He was like, trying to do a little zigzag, and his tire got caught.
10: Yep, that'll happen.
11: But, yeah, you guys have no control over that, so that's all the...
6: Yeah, I mean, yeah, we sent in because I know a lot of the lines, even in and around town by Inventrek and DSI or Buena Vista, back in through there. I mean, a lot of those rail lines, you know, have brush and over and are overgrown and such. And we send polite letters to the railroad companies to try and get somebody in to clean them up and usually don't get any response. So.
10: Yeah, see how they are. They're not very nice. 765-456-1100, by the way, is our number. You can give us a call or send a text if you're working and you can't be on the phone. A
11: couple here says it was the county commissioners, not sure exactly what was done, as somebody said. And then Debbie's back on her phone again. She said, very sorry for saying, and she wrote it.
10: Yeah, that's okay, Deb.
11: Very sorry for saying the word very on the radio. I love all you guys. So she typed it now.
10: Yeah.
6: Wow. Well, you mentioned Halloween coming up and everything, and I know that often in the last few years we've had one night of trick-or-treating, two nights of trick-or-treating, and I think Halloween is on Saturday night.
10: It is on this Saturday
6: year, so
10: night.
6: I think we're just going to go one night of trick-or-treating as opposed to Fridays. There's so many trunk-or-treat opportunities starting this weekend and such. You know, there's plenty of opportunities for kids to don those costumes and get some use out of them and such. And it just can be a little much. And with it being Saturday, maybe we'll just do an extra hour on Saturday. Because I know some folks are like, man, it'd be great to have two because, you know, we love to, you know, send they're the kids around the neighborhood one night and then stay home and hand it out the next. Yeah. Or, you know, and there may be situations where, you know, mom or dad work on the particular end of trick-or-treating and they want to do and such, so
10: you'll have plenty of opportunities because there are lots of different events going on, and some of them are different times. I know
6: churches and organizations.
10: Waterford's got a big Halloween event that's going to be on the 28th. So there will be options outside of the 31st for parents.
6: So we'll probably stick with one night of trick or treat, and might add an extra hour just since it is a Saturday to allow folks that if they want to hit the neighborhood a little bit themselves, then. Round out the night and have them back in and hand out some candy and such. So
10: my granddaughter informed me yesterday that this is the last trick or treat on Saturday until like 2037 or something. And I'm like, really? You're learning things in school then, right? I mean, looking ahead to see when the next one is on Saturday.
11: When is the last farmers market? Have they had that already? Or so it's usually around September or
10: I don't know.
6: I don't know if they've announced the last one.
11: That's one of the things a lot of the folks visiting in town right now, they're like, they just sell vegetables on the side of the road like this? This feels illegal. I was like, no, this ain't Arizona.
10: Yeah.
11: You know, you're good. you get checked at the border for fruits and vegetables and all that. But they're like,
10: I
11: came home and they had tomatoes and all kinds of stuff out there.
10: Your daughter-in-law had gone by, the one that's just south of town.
11: Yeah.
10: And they weren't there, and there was just a honor box.
11: Yeah,
10: she was shocked. She goes, I just put some money in. I said, that's fine. That's, you know, they just want people to get them if they need them. But she was really surprised.
11: She was. She goes, this is just on the side of the road. You can just buy vegetables like this.
10: Yes, you can.
11: Yeah, this time of year, this is my favorite. I love fall.
10: Oh, me too. You know, me too.
11: So a lot of traditions, and hopefully, you know, get ready for Thanksgiving coming up around the corner. We've entered that season of Hollow Thanksmas.
10: You know what?
11: Where it all starts rolling. Once it starts, it starts.
10: My sent me a picture the other day, and somebody had this big ghost, like in their living room, and it was lit up. It was very cool. It's a Christmas tree. They just put the sheet
6: over the top of the tree
10: with white lights.
6: Well, there you go.
10: And then they put like a ghost head onto. Oh my gosh!
11: Multitasking.
10: It was so cute. And I'm thinking that'd be easy Christmas setup. Then just rip that sheet off, and there you go.
11: Wow.
10: I like that.
11: Yeah, I'm starting to see a lot of decorations too, like skeletons in yards and some of the real big ones. That guy over by my house, that right off Albright over there, he does it where he puts like the skeletons crawling all over his house everywhere. He does it every year.
6: That is fun. People have fun with that.
10: Hey, I think we've got Desiree on the line. She's in Marion. Do you have a question for the mayor?
14: Not really for the mayor, but along the lines of the Halloween. Because I know a lot of people have got all that for the trunk or treats posted out there. I have added to one of the Kokomo pages. The Excalibur MC is also trunk or treat on Halloween with decorating, carving pumpkins, and of course our trunk or treat. So we're gonna have a bunch of vehicles and everything doing it for all the kids.
10: Yeah, you can you can put that on our events page. Just go to wwki.com, click on the events thing, and then follow on down. It'll show you. It just walks you through.
11: Yeah, there'll be a lot of them.
10: Yeah, post it there. Thank you.
6: Yeah, that's awesome.
10: Yeah.
6: Yeah, like you said, opportunities. Fun. I mean, people have fun with that.
10: Because you've got grandbabies to take trick-or-treating this year.
6: I know. And he might be up in Michigan.
10: What?
6: I know. So I'm going to have bad. To get it into the middle trip. Of the week or something. I know, right?
10: Well, there's going to be lots of opportunities, Mr. Mayor, absolutely. All through the week. So,
6: yep.
10: Yeah, you'll be able to take him to something else. Oh, does he know there's what he wants to be yet?
6: No. I mean, he's all into dinosaurs, but but my daughter and son-in-law are looking for kind of a group type of costume theme to do. I mean, they're tossed around the Princess Bride. Doing something like
11: what you think it means.
6: So yeah, I don't think they've settled on anything yet. He's just, he's just gonna go with it.
10: Oh yeah,
6: whenever he gets thrown in.
10: That age, they're just along for the ride. They just want to have some fun, and I'm sure he'll have plenty of fun. The first time they start throwing candy in his little bucket,
6: right?
10: He's
6: going to go, wait a second, what's this?
10: Yeah. It's like, this is the best
11: so
10: thing ever.
11: I do this, and they put candy in there. Yeah. All right, it's on.
6: Yeah, I love it. I can see that basket going to church a couple times too, saying, hey, maybe if I just pass this around,
10: yeah, somebody just drop some candy in it. Around, you might as well pass this basket around too. That's funny. Well, listen, I was going to ask you, because I can't remember, I think you told us the last time you were here, in front of Sam's, what is it that they're building there?
6: There's it's a new I think it's Smackers. It's a small hamburger. It's people have compared it to like an In-N-Out burger or something. Okay. It's not a White Castle, but it's not. I mean, so it's a small little
10: burger
6: place. Yeah, okay. Drive-through burger place, and I believe it's called Smackers.
10: Okay, good deal. Because I could not remember, and they have had parts of the parking lot locked off, and I was trying to remember what it was and couldn't. So thank you for that.
6: Yeah, absolutely.
10: Another place to eat.
6: Another place to eat.
10: Just what we need. Lots of places to eat.
6: Haven't seen Honeyham pick out a location yet.
10: Are they going to?
6: I don't know. I mean, there was that report in the Tribune months ago.
11: I forgot about that. We used to go there quite a bit out west. Yeah, we were just talking about that with my son. They were like, so what are some of these burger places? Where's a good burger place? You know, because they have Culver's. They have all those other ones. You know? And I just was telling them, I said, there's a lot of unique ones. And then
10: they need to go to Brandon's Burgers.
11: They were asking about In-N-Out. And I told them about Brandon's. Then they were asking about In-N-Out. And then it was funny because then I told them, I said, or you want some authentic Mexican food? They're like, we're from Tucson. Like, we were full of that.
6: Yeah. Don't want to insult them.
11: But yeah, I took them to like Rhinestone Charlie's one day, just different different places, different days. A Windmill Grill, always good, she likes home cooked food,
10: she'll love exploring a lot of places. Burgers if they're into burgers, because that's some good stuff.
11: Yeah.
10: They do a great job out there. Great job out there. We have a lot of great locally owned businesses that we always encourage people, go check out some of the local places, especially when you're traveling. It's no fun
6: to go to a chain restaurant.
10: No.
11: Yeah, my wife and I say that every time we go somewhere, we're like, let's go somewhere we don't have at home.
10: That's right.
11: And that's what you try to do. So, and by the way, I got to thank Rusty over there. Ralphie's, I took my grandbaby over there for the duck pin bowling and a pup.
10: We
11: had a ball.
6: I bet.
11: I got to say, my second roll, I got a strike.
6: Nice.
11: And then I quit.
10: That's the way to do that.
11: Well, yeah, we had a lot of fun over there. So, but a lot of cool places in town, like you said. Mm-hmm. But so it's called a Smackers or something like that.
6: I believe so. Yeah.
11: Huh.
10: Well,
11: sounds good.
10: We'll try everyone as we welcome them to town. That's for sure.
11: No kidding.
10: And I don't know. Do you have an ETA or anything? Mm-mm. Do you know when they're going to be open?
6: Okay. Nope.
10: This isn't like the Chick-fil-A thing.
6: Everybody's excited.
10: Or two
6: yeah.
10: or four or five, right. However long it was, it seemed like forever. But
11: Sunday, there was no line.
10: Yeah, it's funny like that, isn't it?
11: No service, but there's no line.
10: That's right. Nobody in line. You could be the first one in line Monday if you go on Sunday.
6: Camp out.
10: That's right. Hey, 765-456-1100 is our number if you want to ask a question of the mayor. I went to a high school game Friday night.
6: Friday Night Lights. Yeah.
11: Which one?
10: The Eastern game.
11: Oh, right.
10: It was homecoming.
11: They win?
10: And oh yeah.
11: Yeah, they're really good this year.
10: Yeah. They're a little quarterback, and when I say little, I don't mean that as an insult. He's only like 5'9", but he can throw the ball.
6: He can throw nice.
10: Yeah, he was nice. Yeah, they won like 57-18
11: Jeez.
10: Was the final. So
11: nice. Yeah, they're undefeated, aren't they?
10: Mm-hmm. But it was yeah. But it was crazy because I hadn't been to a high school game in a long time.
11: Yeah,
10: and it was cool outside. It just felt
6: perfect.
10: Like fall.
6: Yeah. Yeah, right.
10: And man, it just took me right back to high school. It was you know, there's a couple of little moments.
11: I miss going to them.
10: This is
11: but
10: weird.
11: When I was going to them, they weren't very good at all. So but,
10: yeah.
11: But yeah, but
10: they did very well. Lots of big games over the weekend. So
11: a lot of great college football games, mm-hmm. a lot of NFL yes. games over the weekend. Some good racing. So I got to take in a lot of that
10: Michigan
11: over the weekend.
10: Got theirs. I always love
11: oh,
10: that.
11: I know. It wasn't that good. That's right when they lost that game, I was like, karma.
10: Yeah, that's
11: karma,
10: exactly.
11: Karma right there. That's for Western Michigan right there.
6: Right.
10: But they didn't have anybody put yeah. time on or take time
11: yeah,
10: off.
11: Yeah, yeah, I don't know. Nice. It was funny because when they were done, the announcers were going, make sure it's over. Okay, are they going to give me back the ball real quick? You know.
10: Well, honestly, if that Michigan player hadn't gone down, yeah. it would have been over.
6: Yeah.
10: Because that's what stopped the clock.
11: Yeah. Mm-hmm.
10: With 2 seconds left.
6: 2 seconds left.
10: That was just too good.
11: Good. Colts came back and
10: Colts
11: showed
10: won.
11: Some stuff. My yeah. Steelers did good. Notre Dame handled them.
10: Yep. Good stuff. And tonight, the Bears.
6: The yeah. Bears.
10: Yep, that'll be good. Hey, we're going to take a break, but if you have a question for the mayor, give us a call. Here's your opportunity, 765-456-1100. We'll be right back.
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16: New fuel economy standards, which President Trump said he finalized over the weekend, would kill a federal effort to speed the transition to electric vehicles. Well, the move is expected to be officially announced by the Transportation Secretary today. The final rule from the Transportation Department is expected to significantly weaken federal mileage standards, which have prodded automakers to increase the fuel efficiency of gas-powered cars. Well, the oil market is still on pins and needles as President Trump rejected Iran's ceasefire deal. In fact, oil is higher this morning. President Trump said he expects a meeting with Iran this week, although, to the best of our knowledge, that hasn't been scheduled yet. And Wall Street does have a busy week ahead with important updates on inflation, the job market, and consumer confidence. The reports could help provide a clear picture on how consumers are handling higher prices and whether employment and wages remain resilient. With the midterm elections coming up quickly, these economic reports will become even more important. Well, McDonald's unveiled $8.5 billion in planned spending over the next 10 years, which includes remodeled restaurants and upgraded play spaces. It's a welcome change for families and kids who've been begging McDonald's to bring back the colorful, kid-friendly indoor playgrounds, which were closed in March 2020 during the pandemic. Well, chips and salsa was once a standard at Mexican restaurants, and customers expected them to hit the table before drink orders were even taken. The thing slowly started to change during the pandemic, and since then, it's become more common to charge diners for chips and salsa. And that practice may be increasing as the restaurant industry struggles with high labor and food costs. I'm Jane King, and this has been Wall Street to Main Street on 100.5 KI.
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10: All right, and we're back. Mail Call. It's Monday edition. JR, Nick, me, and the mayor today. It's your opportunity to ask the mayor whatever it is you'd like to ask. Paul's on the line. We are going to talk to Paul. How are you, Paul? Good morning.
19: Good morning. I'm doing great. You said this was silly question day or something like that.
10: Ask a stupid question day.
19: So stupid question day, yes. So now I have a stupid question for the mayor.
6: All right.
19: Since you're the mayor, I know that mayors are important people, and they do a lot of overseeing about hirings and firings and things like that. What I'm wanting to know is, I hear somebody on the radio today and several times as I'm traveling along the road here that I used to listen to, at least he sounds like a guy that I used to listen to on another radio station in Indianapolis. We're not going to say its name, but he had a sidekick by the name of Charlie Morgan. And I was just kind of wondering, Mr. Mayor, do you know if this is that same famous Jim Denny or not?
6: Jim Denny.
10: Well, Jim Denny's not on our radio station. I wish he was. Jimmy's retired.
19: Okay, well, your JR guy there sounds an awful lot like Jim Denny. That's why it's been burning in my mind. We travel this road daily for a long time, and I hear that voice. I said, man, it sure does sound like Jimmy.
10: Jimmy's doing fine. He and I text back and forth during every Notre Dame game.
6: Of course. I was with Jim at FMS,
10: yeah.
11: No, the only other radio station I've been on is in Arizona. I was on Rock 107.5 and KMFM 99.5. KTUC, 1290 The Source.
10: But you and Jimmy are both pickers, too, because you play. Oh, okay.
11: There you go. Yeah. All right. Yeah.
10: Well, I'm sorry to hear that your wife has had issues.
19: I'll keep her in my prayers.
10: Well, she passed away, but thank you so much for calling. We appreciate it.
19: Oh, she passed away. Yeah. I am sorry to hear that. Well, you have a good day as much as possible,
10: sir. Okay, safe travels.
6: Yeah, be safe on the road. All right. Thanks for listening.
10: Yeah. Thank you. I never thought you sounded like Jimmy, but I never thought about it before.
11: You know, it reminds me of a story. We were in Gatlinburg, walking all those little stores, and you know, had that little strip there.
10: Yeah.
11: And I was in a store, and it was my daughter and my wife were sitting there, and all of a sudden my daughter was like, Dad. And she keeps pointing up. I'm like, what? I was like, what? She goes, listen. And the guy on the radio sounded so much like me, it freaked me out.
10: Ooh.
11: So I wrote down the station, and I don't remember if we looked it up or whatever, but I remember standing there going,
10: yeah, that would freak you out.
11: That's creepy.
10: That would. You know? Hey, Shirley's on the line in Kokomo. Good morning, Shirley.
20: Good morning. I'd like to speak to the mayor.
6: I'm here.
10: He's right here.
20: Okay. There is at Washington and Jefferson on the corner. We used to have a lot of homeless people there, but they stopped coming. But now we have two people. They've got their lawn chairs. They've got their drinks. They've got their cart.
6: During the day.
20: And they're there all day.
6: Yep. Okay. Yeah, so...
20: You know where...
6: Yes. Mm-hmm. Yeah, with it, if they're impeding pedestrian traffic on the sidewalk, they can be asked to move, but with that being a public right of way, as long as they're not there 24 hours or setting up too large of a campsite, there's not a whole lot that we can do as long as they're not creating a nuisance or walking out into traffic and such. I mean, I get that it's a little inconvenient and uncomfortable. Yeah, so KPD, if they're out and about patrolling and see that they're blocking pedestrian traffic or the accessibility along the sidewalk, more times than not, they will ask them to pick up their things and move along.
20: Okay, it's kind of uncomfortable when you pull up to the stop sign. I mean, because they're just staring at you.
6: Yep.
20: It's really uncomfortable.
6: Yep.
20: And I wondered, we used to have a lot of people there, and then for about 2 or 3 weeks, there was no one. So I thought maybe they had sent them away. And now they've set up a camp.
6: Okay.
20: And Okay. Anything you can do, thank you.
6: We'll roll through. Thank you.
10: Thank you, Shirley. Yeah, drive
11: to Indianapolis for a couple of months.
10: Yeah, I bet you saw a lot of that downtown,
11: right there on Martin Luther King Drive. Mm-hmm. Well, I mean, they almost come up and knock on your window.
6: Yeah,
11: they're just like, hey.
6: Yeah, and that's
11: just because I stopped here doesn't mean, you know.
6: And we're looking at what other communities that have a panhandler type of ordinance. Yeah. And I mean, obviously the state passed the camping ordinance, and we work with folks in situations like that. But the panhandling, again, if they're not creating a traffic hazard, if they're not, I mean, as you mentioned, as long as they're not coming up to the cars and knocking on windows and getting a little aggressive and such, you know, there's not a whole lot at this point we can do. But I know, like I said, there are other communities that have that because when you consider panhandling, I mean, a lot of the times, I mean, there's been nonprofit organizations, We Care, or firefighters that do the fill, the boot and everything. Yeah. I mean, when they're, you know, soliciting, you know, for donations and such, that's still considered panhandling. And so we want to find a way to make sure that, you know, there's permission granted for that or the availability for organizations to do that, but to address the actual panhandling itself.
10: I know that we've had folks in here several times talking about trafficking. And one of the ways that people are trafficked, you know, they owe money to somebody, and they'll organize these like panhandlers. And so I really started looking at that in a totally different light after.
6: Sure.
11: Oh, yeah. You know, when Amanda came on and told us about that. Yeah. Yeah. I didn't think about that either, but that's part of it. This is pretty a good one. I like Jeremiah's statement here. It said, regarding the dumpy houses, he said, not everyone's story is the same. I don't mind you. He said, could be a single mom, elderly person, maybe handicapped. They can't physically do it. So, you know, themselves can't afford to pay anyone. So instead of reporting them, offer some help if they need it. I love those YouTube videos when the guy that does that. It says, also, you can add this. This is the funny part. He said, Debbie should clean one of them up for hitting the sign for community service.
10: There's an idea for you,
11: community service for Debbie for hitting the sign. Clean up one of those houses.
10: That would be some funny karma.
6: But you're right. I mean, there are, you know, folks that email, you know, if they report something and then email back and say, it's been weeks. I mean, one, there's that legal notice, but at the same time, when we communicate with the homeowner, a lot of times there are situations that they may have, you know, a medical need that they or a situation that they're dealing with and they can't get out, or they don't have family or don't know their neighbors to come and help clean things up, or they may be in the process of remodeling, just bought it and are trying to get, you know. And so our officers, our code enforcement department, works with folks in those situations if they ask for additional time. And I get that.
11: Not complete negligence.
6: I
11: saw the video that like the one I was mentioning. It was beautiful. It's a guy in North Carolina. This little old lady called and ordered some wood. She wanted wood for a wood stove. Mm-hmm. Starting to get cold. Well, he shows up and she said, well, I can't pay you this week for that wood. And then he started looking around the house, realized that when she came out, she kind of told him a story that her husband passed. She was struggling to get along and had meals delivered and all that. And not only did he bring back wood, he went and got her like appliances, cleaned up her house, went through. I mean, just went over and above. I mean, it just went on and on and on. And the video was just great because it was just a small business owner just helping out somebody in this community like that. And I love seeing those kind of stories. So,
6: And there are a lot of folks in our community that do that outside of the limelight.
11: Mowing yards for free and things like that. Yeah. You know, the guy that goes around cutting people's grass, you know, that's, you know, you shouldn't have to have a reason to help someone.
6: Right.
10: No, you should not have.
12: Did you guys
10: have
12: see the correction on the Sliders place? It's called Smalls Sliders.
6: Yeah. Smalls Sliders. Okay.
11: I guess Drew Brees. Like
10: as in you're killing me.
12: Yeah.
11: Smalls.
6: Oh, perfect.
12: Looks like a kind of like a White Castle.
6: There you go.
11: Yeah.
10: All right.
11: And I guess
6: thank you for the correction.
11: Drew Brees is either a spokesperson or owner or something on the picture. It says.
10: I saw him on the sideline Saturday.
6: Yeah.
10: At Purdue.
12: Yeah. That was the highlight for Purdue fans.
10: Yeah.
11: Yeah.
10: It really was.
11: Yeah.
6: Well, they got that touchdown right at the end.
10: Yeah, they did.
6: So,
10: we have our third string in then, I think. Not to rub it in or anything, Purdue fans. You know, I got nothing but love for y'all.
11: I always root for Purdue unless they're playing Notre Dame.
10: Yeah, I root for all the state schools unless they're playing the
11: I was trying to explain to when I was there talking to everybody on Saturday, I kept flipping back and watching. They're like, are you, like, missing something? I said, well, yeah, there's a Notre Dame game on right now, and they're playing Purdue, which is right down the road. I tried to explain the importance of this
6: game.
11: And they were like, But I thought IU won it last year. I'm like, oh gosh, don't get me started. You know, I think people sound confused. He said we have won Arizona.
10: Well, see, here's the thing, though. The way ASU, you watch TV is confusing because he has to multitask and check on all the things all the time.
11: All of them. I gotta have
10: little OCD.
11: All my screens on everywhere. I'll have a race on. I even had a Formula One race, NASCAR race, football game, and then the red zone. Got to watch every game at the same time. Once they get the red zone, I got to know. You know.
10: There you go. Got to know.
11: Stay busy.
6: Yep.
10: That's fun. That's confusing for a lot of people, but it's fun nonetheless.
11: Corey, he had a question, kind of an interesting question. I'm not sure if there's a way to answer that or not. But first of all, her first question was, is the homeless count down? But the second one said, what is the current count for homeless people in the city? Is there a way to determine that?
6: They get a pretty good idea. I mean, because there's so many people that are either couch surfing or even sleeping in their cars that don't get reported. I mean, a lot of the nonprofits, there's a regional nonprofit group that still keeps track of homeless in the communities that they do. But a lot of times it's just a matter of contacting the nonprofits to see, I mean, who they may be serving. But unfortunately, there's not a reporting agency that folks are in that they can say, hey, by the way, couch surfing and such. I mean, but there is a regional organization that keeps track of kind of a census annually based on folks that do end up actually reporting.
10: Yeah, I think it's very underreported. Because a lot of the people that are homeless, there's a lot of mental illness involved. Yeah. There's just
11: when you see a lot of them
10: bounce around from friend to friend to friend.
11: A lot of them are actually, you know, when you don't see them stick around for a long time, a lot of them are just traveling through. They're
6: right.
11: Trying to make enough to move
6: to
11: their next stop.
6: I was just going to say a lot of them hit community to community. Right.
11: Yeah. And my family, my grandfather, believe it or not, back in his time, he wasn't opposed to jumping on a train.
6: Sure.
11: You know, and going up to Chicago or they go to Southern Indiana and they go all over. Yeah. He would just like, oh, I'm headed back south. And he'd hop a train.
6: Yeah.
11: You know, they call them hobos, whatever, you know, things like that. But a lot of times when you see somebody panhandling, you don't see them live for a week or so. And they're probably just passing through trying to get to a destination to where they can maybe not be homeless, you know. So
10: I think during the Depression, that was pretty common.
11: Yeah.
10: Very, actually.
11: Yeah, they would tell stories about how we just hop the train, make 10 cents. Yeah. You know?
10: Wow.
6: But you're right. There's a large percentage of those that are homeless here in our area that aren't from Kokomo. And like you said, they're just passing through or hopping off for, you know,
11: trying to get where they're going so they don't have to live like that, you know.
10: Yeah. There are so many resources in this town, though, for people who do live here that need housing. You know, Kokomo Housing Authority, you can always call 211 with United Way and they can refer you to agencies. There's help out there, but it's...
6: The need is great.
10: It may take a while because the big lists, big long lists. You've got a big breakfast. Is it a breakfast or a lunch Thursday?
6: Lunch. Yep, the October Chamber Luncheon. Every year the October one has been kind of a city update. And
10: State of the City
6: So
10: address.
6: Just do it as State of the City. Yep, so we'll use that time to boast on all the great things that have happened in the past year or so and plans that we've got in the near future. So
10: and
6: looking forward to it.
10: Lots of good news. You know, the big expansion with Haynes, I think that's really exciting. I'm still very sad about Kokomo Opalescent Glass, though. I hope
11: What's going on with that? That's the first I heard. Buyer.
10: It's for sale.
11: Oh, wow. Yeah. After what, 100 and how many years?
10: 100
6: plus. So they've reduced production. They're just doing specialized products and such, you know, with the inventory that they have now. But their post had indicated that they're actively looking for a buyer to take him over.
11: Yeah, every time somebody comes to town to visit, even like this last week, all the family, Shannon, when I was there, like, you got to go through.
10: Yeah, they're not doing tours anymore.
11: Yeah, well, I was going to say, well, I remember going to that. That was awesome. Think about all the glass all over the world from that place.
10: I mean, and
11: some of the biggest, like,
10: well, the biggest churches everywhere, like Louis Comfort Tiffany. And I mean, the history of Kokomo Opalescent Glass is.
11: I remember walking in those ovens. I thought my eyebrows were going to burn.
10: Town, yeah. You know, it's just a huge history. And
11: that was neat taking that tour. They said they haven't changed the technology in over 100 some years. And that guy that was sticking his hand in there with that glove, I was like, how do you have eyebrows?
6: Yeah.
11: You know, I mean, it was so warm in there. But that's a really neat place. That's sad. I hope somebody picks that up.
10: I hope so.
11: That's
10: too.
11: A true gem right there.
10: And it's just a true art form.
11: Yeah. You know,
10: making glass.
11: That's
10: like
11: neat
10: that.
11: To watch, too.
10: It sure is.
6: Yeah.
10: Do we have a text?
11: It says here regarding the homeless, is there a way some of the abandoned buildings and fix them up for some of the homeless people?
10: Some cities are doing that. Yeah. Some,
6: a few are, yeah. I mean, there's some a newly formed organization that's kind of I guess activist group. I mean, they're not fundraising or doing anything. It's kind of trying to coordinate and bring organizations and groups together to help find solutions. But in situations like that, I mean, a lot of those buildings are privately owned. I mean, they're not owned by the city. I mean, a lot of those, I mean, you would think, okay, if they're empty or vacant, that, you know, maybe they'd be, you know, on the tax sale rolls and stuff, and they're not. The taxes are kept current for whatever reason, right, and such. And so, I know the funds spent to remodel something or make something available, I mean, yes, it would have limited availability, but then it's like, how do you monitor? You just talked about human trafficking, right, and other things. I mean, there's, you know, what additional,
11: yeah,
6: security, staffing.
11: It'd be hard to police such, that.
6: Yeah. To police. I mean, it can be done. And as you mentioned, in a few other communities, you know, larger metropolitan cities, you know, have set aside money in their budget. I mean, there's, you know, they're tens of millions more than
10: expensive.
6: What Kokomo brings in. It's just going to take a group of organizations and maybe even churches to, you know, continue to come together to trying to find a way to address it.
11: Mm-hmm. Corey had a suggestion, and a pretty good suggestion actually, but it'd have to be take some doing. But kind of like how they do stand down for, you know, veterans,
6: mm-hmm,
11: trying to do like a resource fair or something like that for some of the homeless, you know. But mm-hmm, that the hard word be getting the word to them.
6: Yeah,
11: you know, that right, would be kind of one of the hard parts.
6: So operations coordinator Dave Trine helped organize that. Oh, something similar to that. It was, gosh, has it been 4 or 5 years ago, I think, early, and it was the same way with Family Service Association was the site for it, their facility there on Main. And so we had flyers on the trolleys and some of the Spirit of Cocoa meetings to get information out that way. Even walked at that point, there were some campsites just off some of the trails or off of Fuser Park and stuff. And so there were efforts made to walk back there and get that information and get folks to there. But so there's been an attempt.

0: I'm like, yeah. Who am I to say that?
1: Right.
0: Because I'm not in their shoes.
1: Right, right.
0: But then you see families walking right by, and there's just like a tarp tent, like his tent city. I was just blown away by that.
1: Yeah.
0: But I was, to change the subject, the next question was, what is going on with the building on the land of the corner of Goyer and East Boulevard? Didn't you say that's a gas station?
1: Yeah, there's a gas station, and that's been an ongoing thing, too. So they got in under the deadline before the ordinance was passed, creating distance restrictions on gas stations being within a mile of another one. And so the development started there.
0: That's a thing now?
1: Yeah.
0: I was going to say, because that needs to be.
1: Yeah.
0: Because when you pull up to one intersection, you got three.
1: Yeah.
2: You've got to look at the price at all three.
1: Yeah.
0: It's amazing how different they can be, too.
1: So they got started, apparently had issues with the contractor, fired the contractor, got a new one. And so it's been off and on as they work through just the, not necessarily the design, but the progress with that as they get
0: I know they've been working on it for a while, but well, that crew car wash is going up quick.
1: Yeah, it is.
0: The new crew.
2: I mean, I look at that corner,
0: I'm like, how is that going to even fit?
2: I know.
0: And now I'm looking at it going, okay.
1: All right.
0: Well done. Yeah. Well done.
2: I still think it's going to be difficult getting in and out of there, but hopefully not.
1: Yeah.
0: I had to explain to my family, well, why is there a line outside Cone Palace? I was like, well, here we go. So but I told them about that, and they're like, that place must be really good. I said, well, it's iconic around here.
2: Yeah.
0: You know, it really is. And I was like, oh, we want a good
1: company. And they might be getting close to a little bit of a solution as well.
2: Oh, yeah?
1: Pulling some traffic off, moving the entrance a little bit further west, creating a larger footprint to get folks into the drive-through a little more.
2: Oh, that would be great.
1: Yeah.
2: Because I always feel bad for the people who park right there where they're – tables are out front, because you're not getting out.
0: Yeah, exactly.
2: You're gonna be there
1: right through on both sides,
2: unless you trust your eight-year-old to jump out and direct traffic, you know,
1: right?
2: Stop cars while you pull out. I always feel bad for people who I think, oh, you don't know. Why did you park there?
0: You're about to learn the hard way.
2: Oh gosh.
0: Yeah. I always do the same thing after, right when I go through, I don't want it to get cold, I don't want to wait, so I pull in that last parking spot right there, and then jam a couple Coney Dog down and give them a shake, and I'm gone. You know? Got it down to a science.
2: That's what you do in that last parking spot there.
1: Okay. Right.
2: But, we're about to wrap it up with the mayor. If you've got a question, now's the time to ask. 765-456-1100 is the number. You can text us.
1: Yeah.
2: You can give us a call. So are you dressing up for Halloween?
1: I usually do. Well, I mean, like you said, with the grandkids, if he's going to be around or they were going to be up here, then probably walk with them. But yeah, I usually stick at home and hand out candy and usually throw either my Jedi costume on or a mad scientist or vampire or something. Just pull something from the costume trunk and throw it on.
2: There you go. Because everybody has a costume trunk. Or they should. If you don't, you should. Because it's fun. Yeah, I saw somebody the other day was talking about Batman, you know, running around town.
0: I know. I didn't think that was real. And then one day I walked out, I'm like, are you kidding me?
1: There he goes.
2: I haven't seen him in a while.
0: He just jogged on by. I'm like, bizarre.
2: It's crazy.
1: He's been nursing an injury. I think it was an ankle or a knee this summer. So he's only done a handful of races and hasn't done a whole lot around town. But yeah.
2: I wouldn't be running around in that cowl when it was 90
1: degrees. 90 degrees, and he does.
2: I know. He's crazy.
1: He's great.
2: That Batman, crazy.
0: All right, we got time for maybe one more question here.
1: Okay.
0: This one's a bit of a long one. It says, I would like to ask the mayor about the old Cuneo building.
1: Okay. Yep.
0: On Vail Avenue, which is falling apart, pieces everywhere on Vail Avenue. Called about a year ago regarding the glass broken. The front door was boarded up, but someone had torn down that one now. Could something be done?
1: So. Yeah, and there was even, I believe, a fire run to it.
0: I remember hearing about that.
1: Like this past weekend or a week or so.
0: Recent. Folks had,
1: folks had worked their way into the building and were apparently burning something in the weather to cook or to keep it warm or something. But, that's, again, privately owned, large corporation, high sticker if somebody wanted to.
0: Trying to get through it,
1: So, I mean, could something be done? Yeah, with the right price and right dollar. I mean, we're looking at, we have been looking at the Warren's Auto Parts site. They're on Home Avenue for few years now to look at the possibility of that. But the Cuneo building, is one as well. It's got, I mean, it's a huge footprint.

0: It's got some potential, but it just comes with a high sticker price. Because once you get in and that, I mean, then you,
1: you know, you
0: need some phase one and phase two reports that there could be contamination data. So it'd be a whole remediation thing.
1: Right.
0: I mean, so there's more than.
1: You would think, though, that an owner of a property, especially a huge property like that, there should be some level that they're expected to, you know,
2: maintain it
1: so that there's not broken glass and there's not people going into the building.
0: Or when they're out. I mean, and that's one of the things with the recent ordinance that amendment that was just considered and passed through Planning Commission and Council. With the potential of larger high industrial or high intensity development working in or having it in the ordinance, a decommissioning agreement. And decommissioning means, all right, fine, you're going to put this up. I mean, it was something that was considered back, it's been 15 so years ago when wind turbines were considering coming into. I mean, just if they become obsolete or if that industry leaves, is there a mandated plan in place to either
1: to
0: deal with it, to maintain it, to remediate it, to take it down, whatever it is,
2: that living it just sits.
0: And so a lot of that is getting worked into what they call economic development agreements. So when corporations want assistance or are working with the local municipality, you know, with development and that, I mean, they oftentimes enter into an economic development agreement that's specific to that development, where restrictions and requirements can be put in that are more strict or more involved than what a general ordinance would cover. Because there's, you know, there's permitted development in a lot of those areas that you wouldn't necessarily have that much of a concern for decommissioning, or if it's a warehouse type of structure that, you know, you don't want to take it down if they can get a new tenant if they decide to go. So it's kind of case by case.
1: One more phone call and that'll that'll put it in the
2: Roger.
1: Books. Hey, good morning. Do you have a question for the mayor?
3: Yeah. Berkeley Road between Death Wall and Boulevard, are there any plans to redo that? Because I drive a school bus and that thing just beat you to death between Berkeley and Death Wall.
0: Yeah. Yes, there's always been that stretch of Berkeley from Deffenbaugh all the way to Zartman. A lot of that is concrete as opposed to asphalt. And so I know that's been a concern about the additional cost involved with taking the concrete up to get the proper decking down for that. It's something that we've tossed around and discussed year after year as we look at the priority list for roads, but that's definitely one that it could end up being one that we apply for in our community crossings grant that we apply for funds every year to address, because it's going to be a higher dollar one. And at the same time, with that stretch between Berkeley and Deffenbaugh, Boulevard and Deffenbaugh, with Haynes expansion going on and the high truck traffic there, might wait till they get further along on that and then maybe work with folks, possibly with Haynes, whatever, to maybe address at least that stretch. But I know even going further south past Lincoln, there's that stretch from Lincoln to Zartman that is a little wider, and that's all concrete as well. And so best laid plans when they originally developed, but it just creates additional cost and headache when trying to address it, as opposed to throwing asphalt on top of concrete. There's a little more involved, but it's definitely something that's been discussed, tossed around every year when we look at proposed road projects. And so it'll continue to be discussed, but hopefully with what Haynes is doing there, if it once they get completed and get a little, some of that heavier truck traffic off, we'll be able to look at that for a community crossings project.
1: There you go.
2: We got a couple more, but it's time to wrap it up.
3: Thank you.
1: Thanks for calling.
2: All right. Well, Mayor, thank you. And once again, before we go, I just want to thank everybody for helping me through this time. And all last week was wonderful. It's going to be a long road. But once again, I want to thank everyone for all the kind words and sentiments. So much appreciated.
0: We're Still lifting you in prayer, man.
1: Yep. We're just glad you're back.
0: And if there were a few questions that didn't get answered, you can email me, mayor@cityofkokomo.org. I can get you an answer that way as well.
1: Okay. All righty. Sure. So there you go, Debbie. Thanks, got that one. so let's thank you, sir, for coming
0: absolutely
1: in.
0: Absolutely. Thank
1: always
0: you.
1: Appreciate
0: you having me
1: and
0: in.
1: And we will see you at the end of October. That'll be
2: right before Halloween.
1: Yeah. Come in costume. Okay. We'll have a costume party in here. That'll be fun. We'll do that. Of course, I'll forget. I'll be a DJ probably because I usually forget. But
0: I'll give a nod to Nick and I'll wear my Jedi costume.
1: There you go. He can wear his Darth Vader stuff and come on in like that. But have a good one, everybody. We'll be back tomorrow morning at 9:30. Till then, boy.
0: Can't live like that.
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5: ABC News, I'm Stephanie Officer. Tompkins County, New York, the DA looking closely at an alleged gang rape lawsuit against Cornell University and seven members of a campus frat. An attorney for one of the accused men in that suit speaking. ABC's Aaron Katursky.
6: The now former student identified as Jane Doe alleges seven Chi Phi fraternity brothers forcibly drugged her with ketamine and took turns sexually assaulting her. The lawyer for one of them is blasting the woman's lawsuit.
7: This young man will be exonerated and we will repair him so he can live the life and as a good person that he can be going forward without the consequences of the selfish, selfish lawsuit against him.
6: Cornell's Chi Phi chapter is still barred from this campus.
5: That powerful nor'easter that pummeled the Northeast caused travel problems in New England Monday, forcing airlines to delay or cancel flights at Boston's Logan Airport. Sherry Zmina of Ohio.
8: We're here to have a girls' trip to Salem. We've been planning for 2 years, and we heard there was a nor'easter coming, but we weren't going to let that stop us.
5: This is ABC News.
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0: This is the KI forecast from the McCool's Flooring Weather Center.
1: Mostly sunny today with a high in the upper 70s. Mostly clear through late overnight tonight, then becoming partly cloudy. We'll see an overnight low in the upper 50s. For Wednesday, partly cloudy, high in the low 80s. Thursday's outlook, mostly cloudy. There is a chance for showers late in the afternoon on Thursday and a high in the low 80s.
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0: This is the KI forecast from the McCool's Flooring Weather Center.
1: Mostly sunny today with a high in the upper 70s. Mostly clear through late overnight tonight, then becoming partly cloudy. We'll see an overnight low in the upper 50s. For Wednesday, partly cloudy, high in the low 80s. Thursday's outlook, mostly cloudy. There is a chance for showers late in the afternoon on Thursday and a high in the low 80s.
2: McCool's Flooring is the proud weather.
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1: ABC News, I'm Stephanie Officer. Over the weekend, President Trump rejected a proposal from Iran that would reopen the Strait of Hormuz. Oil is still high, the market's still in the red. ABC News contributor Mick Mulroy weighs in on whether the president is contemplating more escalation or a renewed negotiation.
2: It's either or. It could be both. He could be looking at potentially a major military escalation to bring this war to an end. We'll have to see, of course. But right now, Iran thinks it has leverage because of the midterm elections. The day after the midterm elections, that leverage goes away.
1: A $5 million bond was set Monday for a third man charged in the death of Tasia Fortune. The 29-year-old's body was found hanging from a tree behind a home in Jackson, Mississippi last month. Jackson Police Chief Rashal Brackney.
3: Tasia Fortune was deceased before this hanging was staged. We will not get into what we believe to be the intent behind that.
1: This is ABC News.
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0: 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How you doing? 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
1: This is the KI forecast from the McCool's Flooring Weather Center.
2: Mostly sunny today with a high in the upper 70s. Mostly clear through late overnight tonight, then becoming partly cloudy. We'll see an overnight low in the upper 50s. For Wednesday, partly cloudy, high in the low 80s. Thursday's outlook, mostly cloudy. There is a chance for showers late in the afternoon on Thursday, and a high in the low 80s.
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0: 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How's it going? 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
1: This is the KI forecast from the McCool's Flooring Weather Center.
2: Mostly sunny today with a high in the upper 70s, mostly clear through late overnight tonight, then becoming partly cloudy. We'll see an overnight low in the upper 50s. For Wednesday, partly cloudy, high in the low 80s. Thursday's outlook, mostly cloudy. There is a chance for showers late in the afternoon on Thursday and a high in the low 80s.
1: The right song at the right time. 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
1: ABC News, I'm Stephanie Officer. Tompkins County, New York, the DA looking closely at an alleged gang rape lawsuit against Cornell University and seven members of a campus frat. An attorney for one of the accused men in that suit speaking. ABC's Aaron Katursky.
2: The now former student, identified as Jane Doe, alleges seven Chi Phi fraternity brothers forcibly drugged her with ketamine and took turns sexually assaulting her. The lawyer for one of them is blasting the woman's lawsuit.
3: This young man will be exonerated and we will repair him so he can live the life and as a good person that he can be going forward without the consequences of the selfish lawsuit against him.
2: Cornell's Chi Phi chapter is still barred from this campus.
1: That powerful nor'easter that pummeled the Northeast caused travel problems in New England Monday, forcing airlines to delay or cancel flights at Boston's Logan Airport. Sherry Zmina of Ohio.
4: We're here to have a girls' trip to Salem. We've been planning for 2 years, and we heard there was a nor'easter coming, but we weren't going to let that stop us.
1: This is ABC News.
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0: 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Hey, it's Kenny. Want to remind you the last Saturday of every month is the Howard County Vietnam Veterans Organization Heroes Market. That happens there at the grounds on State Road 26 in Greentown. 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It's the last Saturday of the month from 2 to 6 p.m. You can check out the events calendar on WWKI.com for information on this event and so many more going on in KI country. 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
1: This is the KI Forecast from the McCool's Flooring Weather Center.
2: Mostly sunny today with a high in the upper 70s. Mostly clear through late overnight tonight, then becoming partly cloudy. We'll see an overnight low in the upper 50s. For Wednesday, partly cloudy, high in the low 80s. Thursday's outlook, mostly cloudy. There is a chance for showers late in the afternoon on Thursday and a high in the low 80s.
3: McCool's Flooring is the proud weather center.
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0: 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How's it going? This is Kenny. 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
2: Mostly sunny today with a high in the upper 70s. Mostly clear through late overnight tonight, then becoming partly cloudy. We'll see an overnight low in the upper 50s. For Wednesday, partly cloudy, high in the low 80s. Thursday's outlook, mostly cloudy. There is a chance for showers late in the afternoon on Thursday and a high in the low 80s.
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2: ABC News, I'm Stephanie Officer. Over the weekend, President Trump rejected a proposal from Iran that would reopen the Strait of Hormuz. Oil is still high, the market's still in the red. ABC News contributor Mick Mulroy weighs in on whether the president is contemplating more escalation or a renewed negotiation.
3: It's either or. It could be both. He could be looking at potentially a major military escalation to bring this war to an end. We'll have to see, of course. But right now, Iran thinks it has leverage because of the midterm elections. The day after the midterm elections, that leverage goes away.
2: A $5 million bond was set Monday for a third man charged in the death of Tasia Fortune. The 29-year-old's body was found hanging from a tree behind a home in Jackson, Mississippi last month. Jackson Police Chief Rashal Brackney.
4: Tasia Fortune was deceased before this hanging was staged. We will not get into what we believe to be the intent behind that.
2: This is ABC News.
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0: Country, 100.5 KI. How you doing? 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
1: This is the KI forecast from the McCool's Flooring Weather Center.
2: Mostly sunny today with a high in the upper 70s. Mostly clear through late overnight tonight, then becoming partly cloudy. We'll see an overnight low in the upper 50s. For Wednesday, partly cloudy, high in the low 80s. Thursday's outlook, mostly cloudy. There is a chance for showers late in the afternoon on Thursday, and a high in the low 80s.
1: The right song at the right time. It can make you dance and make you cry. 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

0: 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How's it going? 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
2: Mostly sunny today with a high in the upper 70s, mostly clear through late overnight tonight, then becoming partly cloudy. We'll see an overnight low in the upper 50s. For Wednesday, partly cloudy, high in the low 80s. Thursday's outlook, mostly cloudy. There is a chance for showers late in the afternoon on Thursday and a high in the low 80s.
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0: News. I'm Stephanie Officer. Tompkins County, New York. The DA looking closely at an alleged gang rape lawsuit against Cornell University and seven members of a campus frat. An attorney for one of the accused men in that suit speaking. ABC's Aaron Katursky.
1: The now former student, identified as Jane Doe, alleges seven Chi Phi fraternity brothers forcibly drugged her with ketamine and took turns sexually assaulting her. The lawyer for one of them is blasting the woman's lawsuit.
2: This young man will be exonerated, and we will repair him so he can live the life and as a good person that he can be going forward without the consequences of these selfish lawsuit against him.
1: Cornell's Chi Phi chapter is still barred from this campus.
0: That powerful nor'easter that pummeled the Northeast caused travel problems in New England Monday, forcing airlines to delay or cancel flights at Boston's Logan Airport. Sherry Zmina of Ohio.
3: We're here to have a girls' trip to Salem. We've been planning it for 2 years, and we heard there was a nor'easter coming, but we weren't going to let that stop us.
0: This is ABC News.
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6: This is Hoosier Ag Today's Tuesday Farm Market Preview. It was a sell-off to open the week yesterday. John Zanker is here. Farmers Keeper, the Carmel office. What a nice day it would be for a turnaround Tuesday after some significant liquidation yesterday, John.
7: I think we could see that. It would certainly be a good time for it. We've roughed up these charts, that's for sure. We came back strong on Friday. After being sharply lower on soybeans and corn. And so that was nice to see. We gave all that back and then some. Some turnaround would be good. And I think once the trade sits back and says, hey, you know, we still have a situation with soybeans that could get kind of crazy if some things go wrong in South America. We had an excellent export inspections report. Crush is going to be awesome again. We just need to get the beans out of the field.
6: John Zanker there, and I'm Ian DeEubank. Hoosier Ag Today, Indiana's farm network for 20 years.
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11: Would you believe it if I told you that thinking about death could actually help you live better? In her CNN original series, Kara Swisher Wants to Live Forever, Kara said she was inspired by a practice in Bhutan, where people are encouraged to think about death a few times a day. Not to be morbid, but to sharpen their appreciation for the life they have. Research backs this up. People who reflect on their mortality tend to tune in more to life's good moments, while avoiding it can leave you feeling more fearful and less prepared. So what does turning toward it look like? Talking about your wishes, getting your affairs in order, and letting the simple fact that our time is finite nudge you toward what actually matters. The existential question. What are you going to do with the time you have left? I'm Dr. Sanjay Gupta, helping you live a better life.
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0: three news organizations banished from the White House grounds asked a court late last night to block enforcement of the action until the case is resolved, saying the Trump administration has persisted in unpredictably and inconsistently implementing its ban despite a judge's restraining order, including by barring CNN from fulfilling its role in the White House television pool over the weekend. Prosecutors in central New York are reopening the investigation into an alleged gang rape at Cornell University 2 years ago. ABC's Aaron Katursky.
1: What happened more recently is Jane Doe filed a civil lawsuit, and the local district attorney, who declined to bring criminal charges at the time back in 2024, said there were discrepancies between what she reported then and what she's alleging now.
0: OpenAI shelving its next AI model, saying it didn't meet the company's standards for safety and went beyond what it was authorized to do. The model said to not have been honest about the work it had done. This is ABC News.
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7: Fair money market update for Tuesday, September the 29th. Yesterday on the Chicago Board of Trade, grains were trading lower. December corn was off 5 1/4 at 5.23. November beans off 30 3/4, 12.88 1/4. December wheat was off 14 1/2 at 6.88 3/4. October soybean meal off $12.20 at 3.61.70. October soy oil off 15 cents at 67.11. That makes cash prices for corn into Kokomo, Amboy, and Anderson for the month of September 5.03, fall 4.88. Cash soybeans into Kokomo, Amboy, and Anderson for September 12.53, fall 12.43. On the Chicago Mercantile Livestock Exchanges yesterday, October lean hogs were up 2 at 78.25. October live cattle off $1.43 at 217.45. October feeder cattle up $3.02 at 331.90. Crude oil was currently up 61 cents a barrel at 93.02. The U.S. dollar index was up 23 cents at $100.94. Gold was currently off $167.20 at $4,120. Silver off $3.57 at $60.70. The Dow was currently down 349 points at 51,479. The NASDAQ was off 236 points at 26,832. And the S&P 500 off 58 at 7,687. 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
9: Your KI Forecast for today. We are looking at some sunshine for the entire day. Highs today right around 78 degrees. Tonight, partly cloudy. We'll get down to 56, so not as chilly as it's been the last couple of nights. Mostly cloudy for Wednesday. We'll see a high tomorrow near 80, and then we'll see rain chances coming in. Now they're being pushed back to about Thursday night into Friday. Right now, 47 degrees. A little bit of fog in the area. So please be careful if you're in the outlying areas. Here's one from Riley Green. Think as you drunk.

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0: Brantley Gilbert, hell of an amen right here at 100.5 KI. Good morning, everybody. I'm Tammy. It's a Tuesday morning. We're giving away four trips to Mexico. This is going to be so much fun, and you can choose your destination in Mexico. We're teaming up with Dream Resorts and Spas for you to win a luxury tropical vacation for four. All you have to do is enter to win. We'll have a keyword coming up for you this morning at 8. Make sure you stick around for that. Of course, today is the day for the Angel Walk. This is happening at IUK. This is a fantastic event. It's done every year for the Family Service Association. They'll have speakers talking about domestic violence, and there will be a lot of people there with support and ways to get out of a bad situation. So make sure that you come to the Angel Walk this evening. Speakers begin at about 5:30. The walk is a 1 mile walk around the IUK campus. That starts at 6. It's a very brief but impactful afternoon. So we hope that you can make it tonight. The Angel Walk for the FSA getting underway at 5:30 at IUK. Little reminder from 100.5 KI where the weather is going to be perfect for it. We'll check your forecast, get the latest from ABC News, and let Jason Aldean take us there next.
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1: ABC News, I'm Sherry Preston. Three news organizations banished from the White House grounds asked a court late last night to block enforcement of the action until the case is resolved, saying the Trump administration has persisted in unpredictably and inconsistently implementing its ban despite a judge's restraining order, including by barring CNN from fulfilling its role in the White House television pool over the weekend. Prosecutors in central New York are reopening the investigation into an alleged gang rape at Cornell University 2 years ago. ABC's Aaron Katursky.
2: What happened more recently is Jane Doe filed a civil lawsuit, and the local district attorney, who declined to bring criminal charges at the time back in 2024, said there were discrepancies between what she reported then and what she's alleging now.
1: OpenAI shelving its next AI model, saying it didn't meet the company's standards for safety and went beyond what it was authorized to do. The model said to not have been honest about the work it had done. This is ABC News.
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10: I understand there's some patchy fog in the outlying areas. Be advised, we'll see sunshine today. Highs right around 78 degrees. Tonight, partly cloudy. We'll get down to 56. Mostly cloudy for Wednesday. Tomorrow's high 80. We'll see rain chances coming in Thursday night. And looks like those will be with us at least through Friday night, maybe early Saturday anyway. 47 degrees now. We've got, like I said, some fog in the area. It's a chilly morning here in KI Country with May.

0: Megan Maroney, 6 months later, right here at 100.5 KI. Good morning, everybody. How you doing? It's a Tuesday. I'm Tammy. We've got the Dumbass Rodeo standing by. But before we head that way, let's check in with a little good news, shall we? This kind of starts out as a sad story, but it does end on a good note. There's a mother in Minnesota who lost her daughter last year, but her daughter wanted her organs donated, so her organs were donated. Well, now the mother has been able to hear her daughter's heartbeat again inside the recipient body. The recipient came in person to thank the donor's mother and brought a stethoscope with her so she could hear her daughter's heartbeat once again. That's so sweet. I love that story. If you're not already an organ donor, make sure you do that when you get your driver's license or when you're re-upping your license at the license branch. You can just click that organ donor link and you can make one heck of a difference if you are, you know, killed in an accident or anything like that. All righty, we're going to go into the Dumbass Rodeo now. We've got so many candidates. Let's grab Nick and head that way.
1: Welcome to the WWKI Dumbass Rodeo.
2: 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You're acting like a damn fool.
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0: A diehard Pokemon fan in Ohio named Kent Kubasta has been convicted of placing an illegal GPS tracker on a delivery driver's van so that he could track when and where the driver was making deliveries of Pokemon cards.
6: The driver found the device attached to her vehicle while dropping off packs of cards at a Walmart back in June. She called the cops, and Kent was arrested and charged with the illegal use of a tracking device, a criminal misdemeanor. It's unclear exactly how they connected him to the device.
0: Here's one other interesting thing about Kent. He's 72 years young.
6: Kent pled no contest at the pretrial hearing. He was fined $500 plus costs and placed on 12 months probation, including 3 months with a GPS monitor, ironically.
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0: It's Kenny Chesney, Carry On, right here at 100.5 KI. Of course, it's a lot easier to carry on after you've had a cup of coffee or two. Happy National Coffee Day, y'all. I hope you enjoy whatever it is that's getting your motor running this morning. I know I'm about two-thirds of the way through a couple of espressos here, so hopefully I'll be more alert very, very soon. Hey, we've got lots going on, a big week this week. Mail call coming up this morning at 9:30. Hope you'll join us. I think we're going to run down this list. There's a list that the New York Times put out recently of the 100 best TV shows of the 21st century. And I thought it would be interesting to see where your favorites land on that list. So make sure you join us 9:30 this morning. Mail call right here at 100.5 KI, where we've got, oh my goodness, lots of good stuff on the way. Going to get to some Kane Brown before the top of the hour, and maybe a little Old Dominion, too. Keep it here.
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6: Would you believe it if I told you that thinking about death could actually help you live better? In her CNN original series, Kara Swisher Wants to Live Forever, Kara said she was inspired by a practice in Bhutan, where people are encouraged to think about death a few times a day. Not to be morbid, but to sharpen their appreciation for the life they have. Research backs this up. People who reflect on their mortality tend to tune in more to life's good moments, while avoiding it can leave you feeling more fearful and less prepared. So what does turning toward it look like? Talking about your wishes, getting your affairs in order, and letting the simple fact that our time is finite nudge you toward what actually matters, the existential question. What are you going to do with the time you have left? I'm Dr. Sanjay Gupta, helping you live a better life.
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0: offline. Here's ABC Chief Law and Justice Correspondent Pierre Thomas.
1: The agency has an urgent warning to virtually all Bureau employees. The hackers allegedly compromised the FBI's employment website, stealing personal information, potentially thousands of current and former FBI employees involved, social security numbers, personal addresses, even medical and psychiatric records.
0: The group claiming responsibility for the FBI hack now telling some media outlets it will not release the information that it stole publicly. The president's import ban on about $1 billion worth of Canadian liquor, dairy products, and motorcycles now in effect. Former special counsel Jack Smith due before a Senate Judiciary Committee hearing this morning to face questions over his two criminal investigations of President Trump. This is ABC News.
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6: Disease that could be impacting Indiana's corn crops. I'm CJ Miller, and this is Hoosier Ag Today News, brought to you by the Purdue Extension Farm Stress Team, reminding you when you're alone in the tractor, remember you have a team of people behind you and that we're in this together. A mysterious emerging leaf spot disease resembling maize white spot is spreading rapidly across the Midwest, and researchers are racing to identify this fungus.
7: This is a pretty new disease for us.
6: Dr. Marty Chilvers, field crops pathologist at Michigan State University. He says the symptoms are white, quarter to half inch lesions that look deceptively like paraquat herbicide damage on the corn leaves.
7: And some of my colleagues are cautious, but they feel like there is some impact on corn grain yield.
6: 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I'm CJ Miller, Hoosier Ag Today, Indiana's farm network for 20 years.
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9: This is the KI forecast from the McCool's Flooring Weather Center.
8: We're going to see sunshine today. It's going to be a beautiful day. Our high will be right around 78 degrees. Partly cloudy tonight. We'll get down to 56. Tomorrow, mostly cloudy. We'll see a high near 80. And then mostly cloudy skies for Wednesday night. Lows down to 65. So with this warm up, we're going to see storm chances increase for Thursday night, probably through early Saturday. Right now, we're looking at some fog in the area. 47 degrees here in KI Country, and music from Billy Currington.

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1: ABC News, I'm Sherry Preston. Hacks on the Pentagon and the FBI now under investigation. Officials at the Pentagon say information on millions of personnel may have been compromised. At the FBI, the job site that was allegedly hacked is still

0: 100.5 KI, good morning, 7-11. It's a chilly start to the day, looking at 47 degrees with Lee Bryce.
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0: Morgan Wallen, Sand in My Boots at 100.5 KI. Well, thank goodness the Senate is going to save college football. They have passed a sweeping bipartisan bill. They did this late last night that would attempt to end chaos in an industry that's been upended by skyrocketing athlete payments and near unrestricted transfers between schools. It was a big bipartisan vote, but they set national regulations governing payments to college athletes for their NIL, name, image, likeness, and how often they can transfer. I guess it will still have to pass the House, which, as we all know, is never in session. But that would codify the settlement into law, but it also establishes new guardrails around the system in an attempt to rein in the runaway costs for colleges. So there you go. They're doing something in Washington. College sports. Yeah. Hey, speaking of sports, looks like the Bears, big winners last night in Monday Night Football. They took care of Philadelphia pretty easily. 27-7 was the final there. So the Bears winning again. I am very hopeful for the Bears season this year. Hey, we've got lots of good stuff on the way. Don't forget, we've got birthdays coming up at 7:35. I'd love to have yours. If you've got one this morning, let us know. 765-456-1100. That's our number. You can get your requests in. Requests. Goodness gracious. Your request for a birthday wish, I guess. You could get those to me at 456-1100. You can also text us if you'd like. Same number. Just text us before 7:30. Pretty please.
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0: town. She spent the summer there, a couple houses down.
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2: ABC News, I'm Sherry Preston. Hacks on the Pentagon and the FBI now under investigation. Officials at the Pentagon say information on millions of personnel may have been compromised. At the FBI, the job site that was allegedly hacked is still offline. Here's ABC Chief Law and Justice Correspondent Pierre Thomas.
3: The agency has an urgent warning to virtually all bureau employees. The hackers allegedly compromised the FBI's employment website, stealing personal information, potentially thousands of current and former FBI employees involved, social security numbers, personal addresses, even medical and psychiatric records.
2: The group claiming responsibility for the FBI hack now telling some media outlets it will not release the information that it stole publicly. The president's import ban on about $1 billion worth of Canadian liquor, dairy products, and motorcycles now in effect. Former special counsel Jack Smith due before a Senate Judiciary Committee hearing this morning to face questions over his two criminal investigations of President Trump. This is ABC News.
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6: 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Kevin Durant, former Oklahoma City Thunder forward, 38 years old today. I believe he's with the Rockets now. Calvin Johnson, 41 today, the former wide receiver with the Detroit Lions. Let's see here. Zachary Levi, he was in Shazam, star of that show, 46 today. We've got Chrissy Metz, the actress, 46 today. Mackenzie Crook, the guy in Pirates of the Caribbean, who keeps losing his fake eye. He's 55 years old today. We've also got Andrew Dice Clay, the comedian, 69 today. Mark Farner, the original singer for Grand Funk Railroad, 78 today. Bryant Gumbel celebrating his 78th birthday today. Mike Post, the guy who wrote theme songs to a lot of big TV shows, 82 today. And Ian McShane, Winston in all the John Wick movies, 84 today. Happy birthday to them. Now, a little closer to home here in KI Country, we have a lot of local celebs celebrating, like Ezra Eckert. Ezra, happy birthday. Ezra is 9 today, and I understand the third grade class that he's in at Riverview is going to be getting donuts today for Ezra's birthday. So happy birthday, Ezra. That's with a lot of love from your mom. Faith and Garrett Helvey, twins celebrating their 21st birthday today. Look out. Dawson Reed, 10 years old today. Happy birthday, Dawson, from mom, your brother, your family and friends. And I want to wish Neil Ray a very happy birthday today as well. That's from Wendy. Happy, happy birthday. Steve Shelby, happy birthday to you. And Andrea Locklear, all celebrating today here in KI Country. So here's the deal. You can get birthdays to me a couple of ways. 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Let us know who's celebrating, and we'll get it on the birthday bonanza. 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
6: I forgot Pam Day's birthday. Pam, please forgive me. I don't know how that slipped my list, but I want to wish you a very, very happy birthday, kiddo. Hope it's a great day. We're going to get back into the music with some Luke Bryan this morning. Country, and she knows it, right here at 100.5 KI. Good morning.

0: the Zach Brown Band, Chicken Fried, right here at 100.5 KI. Good morning, I'm Tammy. You know, over the last couple of months, Meta has been rolling out their Instagram Plus subscription. Have you seen this? It costs $3.99 a month, and it includes a lot of, quote, features, unquote, that are really only useful if your entire life revolves around your Instagram account. But there's also this. There's a woman who has done an online review, and it's gone viral. She argues that Instagram Plus is so creepy that it makes her want to quit using the app altogether. The main perks involve the stories feature. They say as a Plus subscriber, you can make yours last 2 days instead of one, and then that will boost them in people's feeds. But you can also see when people are viewing them, and if you track closely enough, you can tell when people are rewatching them over and over. Also, they say if you're an Instagram Plus subscriber, you can preview other people's stories without your view being logged. So you can watch privately and the person wouldn't know that you saw it. But there's no way to know who is and who isn't an Instagram Plus subscriber. So regular users wouldn't know that their obsession with your stories is being shown to you. So, or that subscribers are watching your stories secretly. I just don't get the whole thing. Why would you pay for Instagram? For what it's worth, Meta notes that they don't specifically list how many times a user's rewatched a story, but technically they could be outed if the subscriber's tracking their views and notices that you keep coming back with later timestamps. So there you go. Like I said, if you've got to do that big of a deep dive on your socials every day, you might need a hobby. Hey, keep it here. We've got more of your favorites coming up. The number one song in the land for 24 weeks now from Ella Langley is on the way. But first, we need to check in with the NASCAR Hot Pass. 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
2: ABC News, I'm Sherry Preston. The FBI's job site is still down after a hacker attack, and now a Pentagon official says someone got into the personnel database there, getting information on millions of people. President Trump set to meet with tech leaders today at the White House who have been urging a slowdown in AI development. He's called AI worries a hoax. ABC's Stophie Play says the top tech company has rolled out a way, meantime, to fight AI going rogue.
3: Chipmaker NVIDIA says it has a way to stop them. NVIDIA's new security system claims to cut agents off within milliseconds if they try to reach prohibited systems. More than 100 companies already signing up to use it.
2: OpenAI, though, says it's shelving its latest model, saying it does not meet the company's standards for safety. It says the model has not been, quote, honest about the work that it's done. In effect now, President Trump's new ban on imports of some alcohol, dairy products, and motorcycles made in Canada. The ban affects about $1 billion worth of imports. This is ABC News.
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1: The McCool's Flooring Weather Center for today. We're going to see sunshine. Highs today right around 78 degrees. A beautiful evening tonight for the 2026 Angel Walk. We'll see partly cloudy skies, lows overnight down to 56. Mostly cloudy tomorrow. We'll see a high near 80. Mostly cloudy, 85 now for Thursday. And then we'll see a cold front moving in that's going to cool things off and bring some rain. Looking at some clouds out there, a few. We're going to see plenty of sunshine today, though. 46 degrees here in KI Country with music from Rascal Flatts.

Blake Shelton, Stay Country or Die Trying, right here at 100.5 KI. 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

0: Parker McCollum, killing me right here at 100.5 KI. Hey, do you have IMS? Irritable male syndrome. Guys, listen up. It's when men get more irritable and less motivated as they get older. They say it's linked to testosterone decline that happens between the ages of 40 and 60. It's not a medical diagnosis, but doctors and psychologists say it's a useful way to describe changes that some men experience as they get older. So that whole get off my lawn thing, it's because you don't have as much testosterone as you used to have. So there you go. Hey, we've got some great music on the way. Keep it here. Going to do some Luke Combs. He's coming up. We'll check in with ABC News. And don't forget, after 9 o'clock, we're going to throw it back to the 90s and early 2000s. Stick around for that little throwback. Coming up before you know it, right here at KI.
1: Well, good morning, kiddo.
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7: A better life with Dr. Sanjay Gupta.
8: Would you believe it if I told you that thinking about death could actually help you live better? In her CNN original series, Kara Swisher Wants to Live Forever, Kara said she was inspired by a practice in Bhutan where people are encouraged to think about death a few times a day, not to be morbid, but to sharpen their appreciation for the life they have. Research backs this up. People who reflect on their mortality tend to tune in more to life's good moments, while avoiding it can leave you feeling more fearful and less prepared. So what does turning toward it look like? Talking about your wishes, getting your affairs in order, and letting the simple fact that our time is finite nudge you toward what actually matters. The existential question: what are you going to do with the time you have left? I'm Dr. Sanjay Gupta, helping you live a better life.
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1: ABC News, I'm Sherry Preston. The FBI's job site is still down after a hacker attack, and now a Pentagon official says someone got into the personnel database there, getting information on millions of people. President Trump set to meet with tech leaders today at the White House who have been urging a slowdown in AI development. He's called AI worries a hoax. ABC's Stophie Play says the top tech company has rolled out a way, meantime, to fight AI going rogue.
2: Chipmaker NVIDIA says it has a way to stop them. NVIDIA's new security system claims to cut agents off within milliseconds if they try to reach prohibited systems. More than 100 companies already signing up to use it.
1: OpenAI, though, says it's shelving its latest model, saying it does not meet the company's standards for safety. It says the model has not been, quote, honest about the work that it's done. In effect now, President Trump's new ban on imports of some alcohol, dairy products, and motorcycles made in Canada. The ban affects about $1 billion worth of imports. This is ABC News.
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0: Lainey Wilson with her latest phone keys wallet. I haven't seen that video, but I hear it's hilarious. She's kind of losing her mind in it. So you might want to check that out. Hey, this Friday, it's the best first Friday of the year. Masquerade. It's happening from 5:30 until 8 p.m. downtown. Then, of course, the big after party afterwards. It's one of the biggest first Fridays of the year. Lots of Halloween fun for everybody. Wear your costumes, embrace the theme, and have some fun with the kiddos downtown. There's going to be a lot of art, music, and interactive experiences. Lots of downtown businesses stay open later, and they just kind of transform their spaces. So come on down and join the party. And like I said, don't forget about First Friday After Hours. That's from 8 p.m. on. 21 and over only, please. And a little reminder there from 100.5 KI. We've got some great music coming. Looks like Dan and Shay and Ella Langley next.
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0: Dan and Shay with Tequila, right here at 100.5 KI. Hey, listen, if you haven't done so already, you need to make sure you're registered to vote in the upcoming election. The cutoff is October the 5th, so make sure you get yourself registered to vote now. It only takes a couple of minutes. You can do it online. 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
1: ABC News, I'm Sherry Preston. AI leaders head to the White House today for meetings with the president and the Speaker of the House. Here's ABC's Sophie Flay.
2: Some of the biggest names in AI research are warning governments to prepare for an intelligence explosion caused by AI improving itself faster than people can keep up. The researchers warning, once an intelligence explosion begins, the window for action may close.
1: President Trump has called fears about AI going rogue a hoax. Concerns about hack attacks at both the FBI and now the Pentagon. The FBI job site hit by a hacking group is still down. And a Pentagon official says that hackers got into the personnel database, personally putting information of millions of people at risk. President Trump's ban on imports of about $1 billion worth of Canadian imports, including some dairy products, alcohol, and motorcycles is now in effect. Flooding worries across several southwestern states fueled by Hurricane Polo as it makes landfall in Mexico. This is ABC News.
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0: Chicago board of trade, grains were trading lower. December corn was off 5 1/4 at 5.23. November beans off 30 3/4, 12.88 1/4. December wheat was off 14 1/2 at 6.88 3/4. October soybean meal off $12.20 at 3.61.70. October soy oil off 15 cents at 67.11. That makes cash prices for corn into Kokomo, Amboy, and Anderson for the month of September 5.03. Fall 4.88. Cash soybeans into Kokomo, Amboy, and Anderson for September 12.53. Fall 12.43. On the Chicago Mercantile Livestock Exchanges yesterday, October lean hogs were up 2 at 78.25. October live cattle off $1.43 at 217.45. October feeder cattle up $3.02 at 331.90. Crude oil was currently up 61 cents a barrel at 93.02. U.S. dollar index was up 23 cents at $100.94. Gold was currently off $167.20 at $4,120. Silver off $3.57 at $60.70. The Dow was currently down 349 points at 51,479. The NASDAQ was off 236 points at 26,832. And the S&P 500 off 58 at 7,687. 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
1: 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Let's check that KI forecast, shall we? Looking at sunshine today. It's going to be warmer with a high near 78 degrees. Partly cloudy tonight. We'll get down to 56. Tomorrow, mostly cloudy. Highs near 80, up to 85 for the high on Thursday, right before that cold front comes through. Right now, we're looking at sunshine, 51 degrees, as we throw it back to the 90s and early 2000s with Martina McBride.
2: Well, she-

0: Rascal Flatts at 100.5 KI. Good morning. I'm Tammy. We've got mail call coming up this morning at 9:30. Stick around for that. I want to remind everybody that the Walk to End Alzheimer's is happening this Saturday right here in Foster Park. Hope you'll come out and join us in the fight. Go to act.alz.org/Kokomo to donate or to register a team. But do come on out this Saturday morning. It's a very important cause and one that's touched many of us. So hope to see you there. Kenny Beasley will be there. I'll be there. And we'll be looking for you. So come on out for the Walk to End Alzheimer's this Saturday at Foster Park. It all starts at 10 a.m. Keep it here. We've got music from Colin Ray coming up. But right now, it's time to check in with Dr. Sanjay Gupta and A Better Life.
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2: Are you an over-apologizer? A lot of people say, I'm sorry, all day long, for asking a question, for someone else bumping into them, for things that aren't even their fault. Researchers who study this say women tend to do it more, often out of a genuine desire not to be a burden to anyone. But here's the catch. When you apologize for everything, you inadvertently dilute the apologies that really matter. And a constant, reflexive sorry can make you come across as less sure of yourself than you really are. Now, one expert we talked to recommends this. Before the word slips out, pause and ask yourself, did I actually do something that warrants an apology? If the answer is yes, then own it fully. And remember that a real apology is less about the words than the change that follows. If the answer is no, maybe don't say sorry. Find another word instead. I'm Dr. Sanjay Gupta, helping you live a better life.
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0: Oh, one of my favorites from Brooks and Dunn there with Neon Moon at 100.5 KI. We've got one more from the 90s and early 2000s from the Chicks coming up, and then we're heading into mail calls. Stick around.
1: Well, good morning, kiddo.
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0: Mail Call is a production of WWKI and includes advertising messages in the form of conversations, host endorsements, and recorded commercials, paid for by sponsors heard during the show.
1: Well, good morning, everybody. Hello from Kokomo. I'm Tammy Lively, along with J.R. Dennis.
2: Good morning.
1: We've got Nick Livingston.
3: Yes.
1: And a Tuesday, almost the end of September.
2: Beautiful Tuesday morning. I love these little cool mornings that turn into sunny days.
1: But man, it's going to get warm. We're going to see
3: up yesterday more than I thought it
2: would.
1: Yeah. I mean, it's going to be like 85, they said, on Thursday.
3: I started off with a sweater yesterday and ended up having to go home and change.
1: Yeah. Mm.
2: I started off yesterday with a seat heater and then went home with my windows down.
1: Yeah, no, I haven't had to, but I do have to, you know, put the heat on a little bit in the morning just to get the window to defrost. But yeah, it's been really nice. But I guess we're going to get up to like 85 by Thursday. Then we're going to have a bit of a front move through then we'll see highs in the 60s all next week. So. Yay.
2: Yeah, I'm ready for hoodie weather.
1: Yep-er. It's been nice digging out the hoodies. I'm a big fan of being comfortable, and I'm always comfortable in my hoodies. I love them.
2: Yeah, we're doing a lot of stuff outside last night and out back, and it was just, like I said, just a gorgeous night. Dogs just running around being dogs, and it wasn't hot, it wasn't cold, but then there was bugs. I have this gnat problem going on in my backyard. Ooh. I don't know whether it's the trees or one of my neighbors, the house behind me is a rental, and sometimes they let it go a little bit too high, and then when they mow it, I get gnats in my yard. And when I went out there, I was looking up when the lights started to come on in the back. Yeah, I mean, they would cluster around them. I saw a lot. It made me kind of just want to go in before they get in my house.
1: Yeah. That's no good. I'm noticing a lot of stink bugs again, too, outside.
2: Yeah, I got some on my screens.
1: Yeah, they're trying to get in. Mm. Sensing the cold.
2: But I've been watching a couple new shows lately. I started that Tale of Two Cities last night.
1: And, how's that?
2: Pretty good. They did really good. The continuity director is really good about taking it to that time in that era. Mm-hmm. You know, I love when they can do that really well.
1: Right.
2: You know, so that was cool. But getting caught up on things like Reacher and the Lioness, you know, the ones I just haven't had the chance to. Dramas, I just couldn't watch them for a while. I just been running and running. And then Lasso. I've watched the last episode of it like, I don't know, 2-3 times now. It just puts me to sleep. It just makes me laugh.
1: You know? I love Lasso.
2: It's just
1: a
2: good heartfelt show. So.
1: Mm-hmm.
2: But I want to wish my my son and daughter-in-law happy anniversary.
1: Happy anniversary.
2: Yesterday was 7 years.
1: Oh, wow.
2: And so, yeah, I can't believe it, too. I told him, I was like, I got my phone at your wedding. I have my phone 7 years old.
1: That's because your other phone.
2: Yeah, died on the
1: died
2: plane.
1: Died when you got there. Yeah, that's right.
2: First thing I had to do when I landed in Arizona was go get a new phone.
1: Oh, my.
2: I remember being so upset about it because I lost just so many pictures of my daughter and things like that. And I was like, the kid was sitting there, yeah, dude, all download. I'm like, whatever, Beavis. No, didn't happen. But and now that's why I'm so scared to get a new phone. I don't want to upgrade anymore because I'm afraid I'm going to lose them. But now I've learned how to back them up.
1: I love the Apple stuff because everything's on the cloud. You know, everything gets backed up and you never lose anything like that. Yeah. So.
2: Well, now I've learned to back everything up on. I have about 10 little USB drives, thumb drives that are just have all my phones and computers. And that's what I'm going through now because of I told you, you know, going through my wife's office and things like that. Her assistant came in from Texas and I got several laptops that I just want to make sure are clear before, you know, I give them away or get rid of anything. So that's what's happening now. It's kind of just going through a lot of stuff like that. But it's time for a new phone.
1: Yep.
2: Yeah. So I think
1: you're ready.
2: Yeah. I think I'm just going to keep the one my wife had because it's brand new. It was nice. And it was one of the new Z Folds.
1: Oh, yeah. That's
2: one of those folds open.
1: Folding phone.
2: It's like a little bitty tablet that folds. And at first, I didn't think I'd like the crease. And it's her second one. And she loved it.
1: Mm-hmm.
2: She loved it to death. And I was like, man, it's like a tablet, it's not a phone. And it can be a phone, you fold it in half.
1: Right.
2: And if folks out there looking at one, they're really nice. That holds up. You wouldn't think of something that folds like that would have a screen that durable.
1: I would think it's subject to breaking, but everyone says they're not.
2: Yeah, so. when she first got this one, this is the newer one. When she got it.
1: This isn't the Apple fold.
2: No, this is the Droid, Android, Samsung. And what happened was when she went to fold it, went to, all of a sudden, there's a crease down the middle. And she was like, oh, see, this is why. She was a screen already gave out. And then we hit into like, how much is a new screen? How much is a new phone? And the guy he pulled off the cover and he was like, it was just a stud, the screen, the protector.
1: No.
2: He goes, that's supposed to come off.
1: Yeah.
2: We're like, oh, see, we thought the screen was going bad. Comes off and it's perfect. So
1: that's good news.
2: So I'm going to get a new one. But like I said, I'm just going to switch things over and then be able to keep everything that was on her phone so I don't lose any of that, too. So, but yeah, it's about time to get a new phone, which I've always had a fear of.
1: Yeah.
2: You know?
1: Oh, I think there's always that anxiety when you walk in that, okay, what's going to get screwed up?
2: Exactly. That's exactly what I go, what am I going to lose here?
1: Yep. Because the last time we added a watch to our thing, and man, it was several trips back to the Apple store trying to get everything straightened out.
2: Well, I hate one of those appointments where you walk in and think, oh, I'm just going to do this, go in here and knock this out, and then I'm going to go here and go there. You're in there for 3-4 hours. Yep. This guy's telling you, I don't know what it normally works. I know. I don't want to live there, but got to get that done. But I was thinking of some of these shows, and I heard you mention something about some of the best shows of all time.
1: The New York Times has come out with a list of the best, the 100 best TV shows of the 21st century.
2: Of the 21st century.
1: Yeah, so these are 2000s.
2: Okay, got it.
1: And do you have a guess what would be number one?
2: I think I saw somewhere on a poll that Breaking Bad was really high up there. And it kind of surprised me because it was really kind of raunchy, but it was so good.
1: It was so good.
2: I mean, you guys talked me into it. Once I got into it, because I just like that guy, you know.
1: Yeah.
2: You know, when he was with Malcolm in the Middle, totally different character, by the way.
1: Mm-hmm.
2: And I was like, okay, yeah, I'll try it. But I was like, okay, so they're cooking meth and I'm going to watch this.
1: Mm-hmm.
2: And I got sucked in and I loved it. It was so good.
1: It was a great series. It really was. Yeah. It was on the air for about 5 years. Yeah. Breaking Bad, number one.
2: And then the spinoff, El Camino.
1: Yeah, I don't know where that
2: and
1: is.
2: And then Better Call Saul.
1: Better Call Saul better be on here.
2: That was really good.
1: I haven't gotten way down on the list yet, but the top 10, Breaking Bad's number one.
2: Oh, really? It's number one?
1: Uh-huh.
2: Oh, wow.
1: The Wire, which I'm watching.
2: You know, Nick told me about that, and I started it, and then when they didn't have, they had cell phones, or did they not?
1: No.
2: It was right before cell phones, right? And that's when I realized, pagers. I was like, how old is this?
1: Yeah, it's old.
2: Yeah.
1: It was on in 2002.
2: But it was good. I think I watched an episode. It was pretty good.
1: I'm in season 4, and I guess there's...
3: I think six, maybe.
2: I was listening to
3: some TV reviewers talk about this list, and one of the guys said that The Wire season 4 may be the greatest season of television ever.
2: Wow.
1: Really?
3: Yeah.
1: That's what we're in right now.
2: We'll start it then.
3: Which one does that season focus on?
1: Oh, gosh.
3: Are they on the school system, or are they on the city hall, or are they on...
1: They're doing the school stuff.
3: Okay.
1: They're in the schools, and they're doing
2: different perspectives. Different perspectives from on each season or something like that?
3: Yeah, each season looks at the drug problem in that community from a different perspective.
2: Okay, yeah, that's what you're
1: saying. That's what it is.
2: I wanted to start it. I just, like I said, I didn't get a chance, but I'm maybe now that high on the list.
1: I finally got into it, and you know, it's only 2026. It was on the air 24 years ago. I'm right up with the times.
3: It takes some time to get into it.
2: Okay.
1: It did. It took me about four or five episodes.
2: Yeah, I don't mind that as long as it's going to pan out good. Yeah. I hate it when an episode makes me want to turn it within 10 minutes.
3: But the trade-off is amazing character development.
1: Yeah.
2: Okay.
1: There are a lot of great characters on it. All it's very good. Number 3, Mad Men, which I absolutely loved.
2: Never watched an episode of.
1: Oh, my God.
2: And you love John Hamm.
1: Oh, is he yes,
2: in it?
1: I
2: He's
1: do.
2: In it, right?
1: Yes, he is.
2: I heard that voice.
1: John Hamm and little Roger Sterling. And I love Mad Men.
2: I think my wife watched it because I remember seeing it on the TV and I remember seeing a lot about it, but I've never watched an episode of it.
1: But that's another one that it took me 3 or 4 episodes to get into it because they were it's set in the 60s, maybe even started in the late 50s.
2: And oh, see, I love the ones that take you back in time.
1: These guys
2: That'd be cool.
1: are so misogynistic. It was just like, y'all are a bunch of beepholes, you know? I mean, after about 4 episodes, I really got sucked into it, and I loved it. Mad Men was great.
2: Another one I heard about that somebody keeps telling me about is Suits.
1: Suits is good.
2: Suits. Like lawyers or, yeah.
1: Yeah, that's...
2: not making law. Well,
1: one guy's not a lawyer, but he could be because he has a photographic memory and was able to, you know, memorize everything. I don't even see Suits on here.
3: It's the top 100 of the century, isn't it? Or the last century?
1: Of the 21st century.
3: So that's,
1: specifically.
3: You're talking about thousands of TV shows.
1: Oh, yeah.
3: So it's got to stand out.
2: Yeah.
1: I never saw this one. Number 4 on the list is Succession.
3: I saw Michelle loved that show. It was very, it took me a long time to, because to get into it because every character is awful.
1: Yeah.
3: There's nobody to cheer for in that show. Every single one of them is just a horrible person.
1: I think I saw one or two episodes and I was like, I don't like any of these people.
3: Wrap your mind around, you know, that it's satire, you know, then it, I don't know, but it's hard to get past that.
1: Yeah. I couldn't get into that one. Fleabag is another one that I'm surprised it's so high on the list.
2: Fleabag?
1: Yeah.
3: That's a good show, but I'm kind of surprised too.
1: But I wouldn't call it one of the best shows I ever saw.
2: Once again, I'm living at home. I've never heard of it.
3: Breaking Bad is one of the rare shows where
1: everybody agrees.
3: Every season it gets better.
2: Oh, yeah. And I didn't want it to end.
1: Yeah, I didn't either.
2: And once it ended, I had to go find that El Camino. I'm like, I need something. And then Better Call Saul came on and saved my life. I'm like, oh.
1: I love Better Call Saul.
3: I remember watching it. It was one we watched in real time, like week to week, year to year. And I just, every season would be so good. And I'd think, oh, man, they're going to mess it up with the next one. And it would just be better. And then it also did the rare thing of sticking the landing. I mean, ending of Breaking Bad is very satisfying.
1: It's very good.
3: There's a lot of great shows that didn't do that.
2: And you throw your arms in there and you're going, yes, at the end of a show. That's good.
1: That's rare. It really is. Yep. Number six on the list is Game of Thrones.
2: Yeah.
3: There's an example of didn't quite stick the landing.
1: Yeah, the end of Game of Thrones was questionable.
3: Yeah, a lot of people didn't like it.
1: But did it really ever end? Because we keep going back with all the other dragons.
2: Prequels and sequels.
3: Yeah. It should have ended on that. I think it was, the second to last episode, A Knight of the Seven Kingdoms?
1: Yeah.
3: That is probably the best.
1: That's a great, great
3: Game of Thrones episode.
1: And then the rest of them were just kind of like, really? After that. But still, very much worth your time. Game of Thrones, so good.
2: I remember Jessica, when she was in here, that's when I finally started watching it, because she was looking at me, and she could not believe, she goes, you haven't seen one episode?
1: Oh, that's terrible.
2: I was like, no, and she goes, and you like that kind of Lord of the Rings? I said, oh, I love that kind of stuff. I love, you know, time travel kind of thing, you know, fantasy and all that. And I started it, and I knew after he pulled that first bow and arrow on the first episode, I'm like, oh, it's on now.
1: Mm-hmm.
2: And I watched all, I mean, like, literally, religiously, that's the only thing I watched for like a year, I think.
1: Yeah, good stuff. We need to take a break. I believe we've got Susan from The Experience on the line this morning. Let's talk to Susan. Good morning. Did you ever see Game of Thrones?
4: Good morning. How are you?
1: We're doing good. Were you a Thrones fan? Yep. Did you ever watch that?
4: You know, well, I'm never home long enough to watch TV.
1: Oh, well. Yeah, okay. Make us all feel bad, Susan.
4: No.
1: No, it's very good if you ever get a chance to sit down and relax.
4: Love to be out and about and in the community, so it's choice, not by demand. So
1: right. Awesome. Well, listen, you guys have a lot that's keeping you busy over there at The Experience. I know you're getting ready for the holidays and all the office parties and things that go along with it. If you haven't thought about The Experience as a venue, you need to get in there and see it, and Susan can tell you why it's such a great place.
4: Yeah, we are definitely booking up with holiday parties. We are connected to the country club, as everyone knows, but you do not have to be a country club member. Anyone can book the venue. We have smaller rooms and larger rooms. We have the ballroom, which holds up to 300 people. So if you're looking to have a dinner for your office for the holidays, or wedding, or fundraiser, whatever you're looking for a large group of people, the ballroom is absolutely beautiful. Everyone who walks in who's never been there is really astonished by how beautiful they made the ballroom. Mm-hmm. But we have the smaller rooms too, Tammy. Just like you said, we can host anything from 50 to 75 in the library.
1: Yep, it's a great place to have even a get-together like a shower or anything like that, if you're having a wedding shower or a baby shower, because you've got so much great parking right there, and it's just convenient to everything.
4: Yeah, I've been actually booking graduation open houses already for 2027. So,
1: wow.
4: Yeah, people are getting the jump start. So,
1: yep. Hey, might as well save
4: great.
1: The when you say save the date, you send out those save the date cards. You better have a venue booked. So, save your date ahead of time by calling The Experience and seeing what everything they have to offer. I mean, you guys can recommend disc jockeys and you have, if you want to use their in-house, you can cater. I mean, there's just a lot of great options there.
4: Yes, definitely. You can bring whatever vendor you like, as long as they have, you know, their paperwork. But I can recommend florists, not just a flower shop, but people who actually do flowers on the side and have created beautiful weddings. Caterers, for sure. Photographers. Just about anything you need. DJs. We've got some DJs. I like to match them up with the people's personality, because I think that's really important, whether you want something upbeat and everybody dancing young hip-hop, or whether you want something just a little more low-key. So we've got lots of options.
1: They absolutely do, and you will be happy to show them all the options when they stop by the experience. You can take a tour. Just give Susan a call, right? Did I lose you? Uh-oh. I think I lost Susan. I don't know what happened. I didn't touch anything on this end. So sorry about that. But give her a call at the experience. You can call the country club or give Susan a call, and maybe she'll give us a buzz back with her number. I don't know what happened there, but we, well, let me see. I'm going to just, are you still there?
4: I'm still here.
1: Oh, there you are. Yeah, because I noticed it didn't drop on my phone, but yeah, we totally lost
2: you.
1: Let's, before we lose you again, give us your phone number.
4: Sure, 480-8292.
1: Okay, so give her a call, 480-8292 at the experience. Susan, thanks so much.
4: Thanks. Have a great week, everyone.
1: You too.
2: Thank you.
1: Bye-bye. That's Susan over at the experience.
2: It is a nice place to have
1: it's
2: an event.
1: It's a beautiful place. And you don't have to be a member of the country
2: club. We did a couple of
1: Viva
2: Las Vegas in there, didn't we?
1: We did. Yeah. I've been to several events there.
2: Yeah.
1: And it's very nice.
2: Yeah, oh, that's right. I think I went to a Christmas party there.
1: Yeah.
2: Yeah, because I was wondering about, I'd never played the course before. And I was remember looking at the course, and then I finally actually got to play it after that. And that's pretty cool.
1: And they've got beautiful areas for photos, you know, if you're getting married.
2: Oh, I knew what it was. We did a car show. We had a car show in that parking lot. And then I remember walking and said, okay, yeah, that's what, got to see the entire place. But
1: yeah, I mean, if they'll let JR in, they'll let anybody
2: in.
1: Yeah,
2: exactly.
1: So, make sure you give them a call at the experience if you need an event center, 480-8292. And we can get back to this list on mail call. 765-456-1100 is our number. Number seven is a hilarious show that I loved, and it feels like we're living it now. Veep from HBO.
2: Veep.
1: Veep. It's hilarious. It's
3: Julia Louis-Dreyfus.
1: Julia Louis-Dreyfus. And what's the guy's name? That I can't remember that actor's name that plays that real idiot on her staff.
3: Me either.
1: That's
2: Veep, like it's V-E-E-P.
1: Yeah, she's a vice president who wants to be president really bad.
3: It's really just a
1: it's a
3: satirical thing about Washington, D.C.
1: Yeah.
2: And
1: it feels like that's what we're living now. So, for me anyway. 30 Rock comes in at number 8. That's a big Tina Fey show. You know, I never watched 30 Rock.
2: I know, I like her.
3: I didn't either.
2: I like her, too.
1: I hear
3: great things. Everybody says it's incredible.
1: Oh, yeah.
3: But I just never got into it.
1: I think Alec Baldwin was in it. And I guess he played a real jerk in it. And
2: she was in a movie that really surprised me. I saw where she was a journalist that went over to Iraq. No, not Iraq. No, Afghanistan. Yeah, Pakistan or somewhere like that. And I was a really good drama series. I think it was a series. I don't remember, but it was really good at Tina Fey, and I was expecting it to be like some farce, funny thing, like Date Night, you know,
1: I've
2: with
1: never seen
2: Steve Carell.
1: Serious.
2: But it was really, really good.
1: Huh.
2: I can't remember what the name of that was.
1: What was it, Nick?
3: I'm sorry.
2: Whiskey Tango or something weird like that. I don't remember.
3: I'll find it.
2: Yeah.
1: Okay.
2: Yeah, Tina Fey.
1: Movie, though, right?
2: I don't remember. All I remember is it was really, really good, because I was expecting it to be a farce or kind of funny comedy because she was in it.
1: Right.
2: And it was really, really good.
1: Curb Your Enthusiasm.
2: Curb Your Enthusiasm?
1: Enthusiasm.
2: I've heard of that. Yes. I've never watched it.
1: I can't say it. Curb Your Enthusiasm. It was funny.
3: I've only seen a few episodes.
1: I didn't see it.
3: It's always funny when I've seen it. It's like a more real life Seinfeld. Yeah, I mean, it's the same. It's Larry David.
1: It's Larry David
3: who co-created Seinfeld, and it's like a non-sitcom version of Seinfeld.
1: Right. It's very satirical as well. Yeah. So it's.
2: I remember seeing it on a bunch of sites. I just never watched it.
1: It's been on for 24 years. I mean, it went from 2000 to 2024, and I never watched it regularly. But I'm like you, Nick. Whenever I did catch it, it was always funny. I have never even heard of this one. Atlanta.
3: Atlanta's great.
1: What is it?
3: Oh, geez. Donald Glover. And it's...
2: not that one that's just ATL? I remember seeing that one.
1: Well, ATL's the...
2: That's a different one.
1: The thing for Atlanta. Yeah, you know, but, if you're flying, yeah. I don't know. It was on from 2016 to 2022.
3: Brian Tyree Henry, an incredible actor. Lakeith Stanfield, Zazie Beetz. It's very good.
1: So
3: I didn't see. I've only seen the first couple seasons of it. For some reason, it's one of those ones that just we fell off and didn't. I don't know how many seasons there are. But.
1: It says it was on from 2016 to 2022.
3: Yeah.
2: Wow.
1: Yeah, that was
3: Whiskey Tango Foxtrot is the Tina Fey.
2: That's the one, yeah. I knew Whiskey something, yeah. Whiskey Tango Foxtrot. Yeah.
1: I'm going to have to look for that. Oh, it's really, good show. Anything serious.
2: I think it's based on a true story.
1: Huh.
2: I mean, it could be. I mean, it's a...
1: So where did you stream Atlanta? Do you
3: Atlanta
1: remember?
3: Was on FX.
1: It was. FX has launched a lot of great shows over the years, and I generally miss them until
3: I think you can see
1: later.
3: It on Hulu now.
1: Okay. I'll have to look for that. And at number 11, The Office, the U.S. version of The Office with Steve Carell. And
3: something I never got into. I mean, I've seen.
1: I was a big fan of the British version of The Office. And so it was hard for me to get into the Steve Carell. I love Steve Carell, but.
3: Yeah.
1: And I've seen a couple of them and they were funny, but I just liked the British version better.
2: Marla watched it quite a bit. I remember I was surprised all the people that came out of, like the guy that plays Jack Ryan.
1: Uh huh.
2: And then also Chris Pratt.
3: Yeah. No, he was on Parks and Recreation.
2: Not Chris Pratt. Who am I thinking of? Yeah, that's right. Okay, you're right. Sorry. I'm going to mix up there.
1: Yeah.
2: Yeah, it was the guy from Jack Ryan that was in the, yeah.
1: Yeah, I just never could really get into The Office, the U.S. version of it. I loved Ricky Gervais. I thought he's just nutty. Arrested Development came in at number 12.
2: I've seen several episodes of that.
1: Yeah.
2: I love the part where Jason Bateman walks out of the airport. Like in Arizona or somewhere like that. He walks outside. He's like, oh. He's like, what are we, a mile from the sun?
1: Yeah.
2: And then he reaches out to grab the door handle on the cab. He's like, no. And he goes, mother of God. He burns his hand on the door. And I'm like, oh, I've done that so many times. It was hysterical. He's like, what are we, a mile?
1: And this is one I don't remember, too. Coming in at 13, Girls.
3: Well, that's the one that was on HBO with, what's her name? She's a writer and...
1: I don't remember.
3: It's not
1: that
3: something
1: one.
3: I watched, but it was very popular.
1: Friday Night Lights in at number 14.
3: With millennial women, especially.
1: I don't think I ever saw it. 2012 to 2017.
3: Lena
1: for girls.
3: Dunham.
1: Oh, okay. I know who you're talking about. Yeah, I never watched that. Friday Night Lights in at number 14. A lot of people love that show.
3: It's a very good show.
1: Yeah.
2: It's a good movie.
1: Yeah, that was on 2006 to 2011. So five seasons.
3: Kyle Chandler is. I don't know. He's a very likable actor in whatever he's in.
1: Yeah.
3: I think that's a big part of why Lanterns is doing so well.
1: Yeah.
2: That's who that guy is. Yeah. I remember, I was trying to think of where have I seen him, and he was in. Okay, that's right.
1: Have you seen the latest Lanterns?
3: Yes.
2: Yeah. I started it, and I knew it was going to be so good because you said that, and I'm going to save this because I was doing something. I couldn't really pay attention to it.
1: Uh-huh.
2: Some shows I can watch, and like I'll be going through mail or going through something, and I can have it on and watch it.
1: No,
2: some,
1: you didn't pay attention.
2: Like Lioness, I don't want to miss a thing.
1: Yeah.
2: And I'm like.
1: Yeah, I think the finale airs this Sunday, so then it's safe for you to start because you like to wait till the whole season. Lanterns.
2: Oh, Lanterns. Okay. Yeah.
1: 6 Feet Under comes in at 15. That was on HBO. That was a really good series. The first season or two, we really enjoyed it. And then
3: I've only seen some of that.
1: I don't think we watched it much after.
2: So surprised I don't know half of these. I feel weird.
1: Yeah. Then The Office UK version comes in, which is the one I liked. That is number 16. The Americans, that number 17, that was on for 5 years. Isn't that starring?
2: The spy movie?
1: Yeah. It's
2: I remember
1: Claire
2: hearing
1: Danes,
2: about it.
1: I think.
2: I remember hearing about it, but I don't think I ever watched it.
1: Not Claire Danes?
3: No.
2: I had it on my list, but I never watched it because I like that kind of stuff.
1: Then I'm thinking of the wrong one.
3: It's Kerry Russell.
1: Okay.
3: And Matthew Rhys, the guy from that show you like now, the one about the haunted island in Maine or whatever that did
2: Widow Peak or something.
1: Widow's Peak, Widow's Bay.
3: They play Russian sleeper agents.

0: like it a lot. The White Lotus came in at 21. That started in 2021, and it's still on.
1: I remember hearing about it.
2: I saw the first season of that. I haven't seen I don't know how many seasons they're into now, but.
0: Speaking of endings that didn't
2: trash
0: land, Lost comes in at number 22.
1: You know, I've never watched an episode of that.
0: No kidding.
1: Never.
0: Oh, you would like it. Don't you think JR would like Lost?
2: It really sucks you in, but man, the ending is so bad.
1: Bad. See, that's why I don't want to watch it because everybody told me that. Everybody's like, oh, the ending. When I heard how bad it was, I was like, I'm not going to suck myself into that.
2: They didn't know how it was going to end. Yeah. They just start making stuff up.
1: Yeah, I hate that.
0: It was, the end was confusing, but you know, the series up until that point was really good.
1: Yeah.
0: The comeback is number 23. And that ran for 21 years, and I've never even heard of it.
1: The comeback. I don't know what that is.
0: I don't know what that is.
1: Another movie that ended, or a series that ended, where kind of upset me was the one with something like Death by Lightning, or what was that called about that? It was about the assassination of one of the presidents. Oh, man, what's the guy's name? The guy played a great role. He's kind of a quirky guy that was trying to help the president, but he was really like, but then he ended up assassinating him.
0: Huh.
1: Something, Death by Lightning, is that what it was, Nick?
2: I don't know.
1: It's recent. It wasn't very old.
0: Vaguely familiar, but
1: yeah, it wasn't very old. It's not, I can't even think of it. No, I'll find it.
2: The comeback's Lisa Kudrow's. It was on HBO.
0: Yeah. I never saw that.
2: Never saw it either.
0: But maybe I should. That came in 23. Deadwood, one that you guys love.
1: Yeah,
2: Deadwood's great.
1: That was really good. And the movie too. Yeah, it's got a...
2: I saw the star in an interview recently talking about there was some kid in the show that was like a problem on set for some reason. And they like wrote him out of it basically to get rid of him.
0: Yeah.
2: And the director was like, you know, and the star, I can't remember that guy's name. He's in Justified, too, which is further down the list.
1: Yes, mm-hmm. That guy. That's the guy I was trying to think of. I can't think of his name right now, but I like him.
2: But he was like, the writer was like, oh, don't worry. This is going to be great for your character. You know, this is going to be great for your character story arc and blah, blah, blah. And so then it happened. And then, like, after it was all done, he was just like, he's like, what was this show going to be about? Like, before?
0: Oh, boy. We need to take our top of the hour break, but that takes us to the 25th on the list. So we'll run down some more for you when we come back with mail call 765-456-1100. You can text us your favorite show of the 21st century. We'll be right back.
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4: 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America.gov will have AI features for citizens to get information more easily. It promises to make it easier to navigate the federal government, get answers to questions. Well, for years, Americans and mortgage lenders relied only on FICO scores for loan decisions. FHFA Director Bill Pulte now says Vantage Score will also be an option. This will give lenders and homebuyers an additional look at credit scores to set rates. Smart headlights are coming to American cars. They have been used in other countries. They use built-in cameras to spot oncoming or preceding vehicles, automatically turning off or dimming the tiny individual LEDs. Now, the smart headlights come as a feature in cars. Federal data shows half of all traffic fatalities happen after dark, but only a quarter of driving happens at night. So any help is welcome. And a new CNET survey reveals nearly a third of U.S. adults now plan to start holiday gift hunting before November 1st. As Prime Big Deals Days kicks off next Tuesday to meet the early demand, nearly 3 in 4 holiday shoppers say they will purchase consumer tech products or services this season. And schools use a sea of apps for grades, announcements, bus schedules, activity signups. There are apps for homework, sports, theater, extracurricular activities. However, these tools are hard to keep track of and they often don't link to each other, meaning parents wind up managing lots of schedules and many workplace software stacks. I'm Jane King, and this has been Wall Street to Main Street on 100.5 KI.
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3: And we're back with mail call, 765-456-1100, talking about this list of the, do what?
1: Well, someone just texted me and said, you sound a little froggy today, JR.
3: Yeah, you sound like my brother.
1: I do.
3: He's
1: feel
3: had
1: it.
3: The creepy crud for a week.
1: I don't think, I don't know if I catch anything. I'm just worn
3: just
1: out.
3: Just run down.
1: I am just, yeah. I mean, just, oh,
3: you just
1: exhausted.
3: Need some rest.
1: I do. Today would be a day where I would just love to go home and just take a nap.
3: Yep.
1: You know, just to do it, but. Yeah, but sorry about the way I sound. I'll try to
3: You're
1: get better.
3: You're fine.
4: Timothy
3: okay.
4: Oliphant.
3: Timothy
1: yeah, Timmy Oliphant.
3: Oliphant.
1: Yeah, that's, yeah, I looked that up.
3: He
1: I like
3: Googled
1: him.
3: It as soon as the break started.
1: He was in that weird, it was a crazy show. What was it? With Drew Barrymore, where she was a vamp or a zombie.
4: Something diet. It's a part of LA. It's a
1: yeah.
4: part of California.
3: I don't know. I never
1: oh,
3: seen
1: it's
3: that.
1: Hysterical.
3: I'm just mad because here we are all the way to number 26, and I still haven't seen Ted Lasso.
4: It's on here.
3: But if
1: oh,
3: it's not, if
1: there.
3: It's not in the top five, the top Fleabag yeah. over Ted Lasso,
1: well,
3: come on. Mm-hmm. Okay, so we're at 26. Black Mirror.
4: Black Mirror's. If you like Twilight Zone, Black
3: yeah.
4: Mirror is.
1: Oh, that's what that one is. Okay, yeah.
3: It's still on.
4: Oh, it's great. Yeah,
1: I have
4: yeah.
1: seen a couple of those. That's the one somebody said Stevie Nicks was in one of the episodes or something.
3: Hmm. Better Call Saul.
1: Yes.
3: Number 27. So good.
1: Great. Well, like seven so seasons. Good. I did not want that to end at all.
3: Yeah, it was so good.
1: And then I couldn't even watch Pluribus because she was in it.
3: The chick from...
1: Yeah, from Better Call Saul.
3: Ah. Yep. But she's good in Pluribus, too.
1: Yeah, see, my wife watched it. I caught like episodes as I was walking in and out. Yeah. I saw the concept. That was kind of strange, but...
3: It is kind of strange,
1: yeah, but I couldn't. I couldn't get past the fact that that was Saul's girlfriend.
3: This one should probably...
4: That's how good Breaking Bad is. It launched another show that's also yeah. on this
3: A great
4: list.
3: Show, like, yeah. Absolutely. And you guys both love this, Band of Brothers.
1: Mm-hmm.
4: Incredible.
1: Yes.
3: Yep.
1: Yes.
3: From 2001.
1: One of those you've
4: Kokomo
1: watched.
4: Mentioned twice in the series. Mm. One of the characters from Kokomo.
3: Yeah.
1: Yeah.
4: Floyd Talbert. He's buried in one of the cemeteries in Green, Greentown.
3: Like Jerome or something like that?
4: No, it's one of the bigger ones.
3: Oh, okay. Let's see here. Key and Peele. They came in at number 29.
1: Is it?
3: Key and Peele. They were on the air for about 3 years.
4: Sketch comedy.
3: Yeah.
4: I think they met on Mad TV and then did their own thing.
1: I used to love that show.
4: I still see clips of some of their sketches, and they're so funny.
3: They are so funny.
4: It's great stuff. One of my favorites is the college football guys talking, introducing themselves. Have you ever seen that one?
3: I don't think I've seen that one.
4: It's just kind of making fun of their name.
3: Oh, yes, I have. I definitely have seen that. It's funny. It's really funny. But it's sketch comedy, so...
1: I loved Mad TV when that was on the air. That show cracked me up. Jim Carrey and then what's that other guy? In
3: Living Color.
1: That was that one.
3: The first season of In Living Color was so good.
1: Yeah,
3: so good.
1: It was right when Saturday Night Live needed help.
3: Yeah, pretty much. Severance is on the list at number 30. That's still winning a lot of awards every year for HBO.
1: Yeah, I think my wife watched that.
3: Survivor. Which has been on the air since 2000.
4: Which one was Severance? That's
3: that one on HBO, I think, where the rich family and all the family infighting.
1: I thought that was the Office one where they're hypnotized where they work or something like that.
4: That's the one with Adam Scott.
1: Yeah.
4: Severance is the one with Adam. It's still on, isn't it?
1: Yeah.
4: And you were telling me that Austin thought it's the greatest television show ever made.
1: Yeah.
3: Well, he says that about everything.
1: Mind control or something.
4: Yeah, it's like where they go to work and they can't.
1: Severance.
4: They can't
3: I'm thinking of Succession that we already talked about. Sorry. Severance. Yeah. Severance took me a while to get into it.
1: Yeah, I didn't understand
3: it's so strange.
1: Yeah.
3: They go to work and get in this elevator and they go up and they don't remember where they were before and it's very strange. But it's interesting. I don't think it's the greatest show that's ever been made by any stretch. In at number 31, Survivor.
1: I watched
3: which
1: the
3: won't
1: first
3: go away.
1: One.
3: I've never seen.
4: Yeah, first season. That's all I've ever seen.
1: I watched the first one. I know there was a girl from Kokomo in
3: when
1: one of the
3: Rupert
1: episodes.
3: Rupert was on.
1: Rupert.
3: From
1: the other one. Yeah.
3: I watched one episode.
1: Now they're on like
3: what? Like I'm good with this.
4: He's been here a couple times, hasn't he?
1: I think they had like an all-star team.
4: Yeah, I think he was here. He came on Mail Call at least once. I think maybe when you were gone.
1: Huh.
3: I don't remember.
1: I don't remember that.
4: When you were at FMS, I think.
3: I don't remember.
1: Yeah, I know. I watched the first season, and I think my wife watched every season. Because I'd be walking through going, what kind of crazy game are they playing now? You know, I mean, some of the different challenges and things like that they do.
3: Mm-hmm.
1: And I don't know, it's kind of like Big Brother on an island when they don't eat.
3: Right.
1: But now there's what, like season 50 something?
3: It's been on the air for 26 years.
1: Yeah. Wow.
3: And it won't go away.
1: Yeah.
3: People love it. But
1: hell yeah.
3: Survivor. I just never got into it. Andor.
4: Andor's the great, the best Star Wars thing that's come out, I think.
3: Okay, because I didn't know what it was. So Star Wars thing, that makes sense.
1: Yeah, I started it, and I started watching The Mandalorian or whatever.
4: It's a season, and it's the lead up to the movie Rogue One.
1: Oh, okay.
4: Which is right before the original Star Wars in the timeline.
1: Okay, Andor. That's on Disney. Yeah. I'm gonna watch that one because.
4: It is incredible.
1: I forgot all about that one.
4: I mean, it's not a kid thing. It's not a lot of Star Wars stuff is really for kids.
3: Right. Yeah.
4: This is for adult. I mean, it's violent. It's dark.
3: Oh.
4: It's very good.
3: Okay.
4: It's really about the forming of the rebellion.
1: Okay. See, I forgot about that one. I remember I was going to start it, and I like he said, I thought it was going to be another one like Mandalorian, little kitty.
3: Right.
1: You know,
4: and it's kind of about the guerrilla fighters that have to do like really twisted stuff for the greater good.
1: I got a new one now. Cool.
3: All right, Andor, write that down. Enlightened is on the list. I don't even know what that was. Schitt's Creek comes in at number 34.
1: That's pretty funny.
3: Which is hilarious.
1: That is funny. I just love that guy.
3: Oh my god. Levy is hilarious.
1: What's the movie he's in with Sam Jackson where he's got to ride along with him? Oh, I can't remember the name of that movie.
3: I don't know.
1: That one and the one with Steve Martin and Queen Latifah he's in.
3: And I really
1: he's
3: enjoyed.
1: He's just hysterical.
3: Eugene Levy did a travel series, and I can't remember. I think it was for HBO.
1: I saw that, yeah.
3: It was really good, too. But it was a real you know, it was like a documentary on travel. True Detective season one, classic.
1: So good. All of those are great.
3: So good.
1: That one was the best.
4: McConaughey, Harrelson. I tried
3: to watch their new show, Brothers.
4: Is it dumb?
3: It is.
4: Yeah, that's too bad.
1: You know, I was trying to think of the show that I was talking about where those two were in, and it wasn't True Detective. Remember that stupid movie they were in called EdTV?
3: I don't.
1: You don't remember that one? Mm-mm. It was where they follow him around as a reality show, and it ends up almost ruining his life because they find out how he really is.
3: That's kind of the premise for this Brothers show. So it sounds like those two are out of ideas.
1: But it was actually, it was goofy, but I liked those two together.
3: Yeah, so. But True Detective season one, classic. Mm-hmm. Yep. Coming in at 36, The Pit, Nick's pick.
4: Incredible.
3: Nick loves it. I couldn't get through the first episode because it was gory. It's an emergency room, and they're in an emergency room.
1: I don't like the ER kind of stuff.
3: I don't know why that gore bothers me more than like Game of Thrones gore.
1: Maybe because I know that
3: nobody's going to come along with a big Sith and behead me. But the things that are on The Pit could happen.
4: they've gone out of their way to make it incredibly realistic.
3: Yeah.
4: If that sort of thing bothers you, you're not going to have trouble with it.
3: Yeah. But I guess it's great.
4: It is. Yeah.
3: Noah Wiley, who's a very nice man, got to meet him out in Arizona once, did a promo when he did.
1: He was
3: Falling
1: on another
3: Skies.
1: Medical show drama too, wasn't he?
3: I don't know. He did Falling Skies.
1: Gavin the Pit.
3: I don't know. Noah Wiley.
1: I don't know if that's him or not. The guy that plays in Pit, though, the main character there.
3: Yeah, that's Noah Wiley.
1: Okay. Yeah. He was in like ER or something weird like that.
3: Battlestar Galactica comes in at 37.
4: That was really good. It started out really good. I feel like it didn't end. It sort of tapered off, but it was a really interesting twist on the TV show from the 70s was the late 70s, early 80s. It was like a sort of a response to Star Wars. It was like, you know, trying to cash in on the success of Star Wars. And then the TV show, it's really kind of hokey.
3: Yeah, I didn't watch that.
1: Was that Homeland. One where there was that space movie with John Travolta and, I can't remember the name now, but didn't go well.
3: Homeland comes in at number 38. I think, is that the Claire Danes one? Is that the one I was thinking of earlier?
4: It's good. Damian Lewis, the guy that plays Captain Winters and Band of Brothers, is the guy that comes back.
1: I know you're talking about.
3: It's good. Watchmen from 2019, only one season.
4: Interesting. It's pretty good.
1: Is that a superhero movie?
4: Yeah.
1: Yeah, I thought so.
3: Adolescence comes in at number 40. That was last year.
1: I remember hearing about it.
3: Is that that series about... I think it's about a school-age kid. I think I know which one you're talking about now.
1: I remember the advertisement for it.
3: Something happened and somebody died.
4: Accused of murdering a classmate.
3: Yeah.
1: Yeah.
4: I don't know if I saw that. That looked so dark.
3: It was. I saw it. Yeah. I was just thinking. I wouldn't say it's one of the best ever, but.
1: I remember seeing that because I think my wife did watch that one. But the movie I'm thinking of, Nick, was a really bad space movie bomb. Had John Travolta and Forrest Whitaker in it.
4: You're talking about the one that's about Scientology, because they're both big Scientologists. Battlefield Earth.
1: Yes.
4: Yeah, that movie is trash.
1: I thought, John Travolta and Forrest Whitaker. It's going to be like Phenomenon all over again. I got to watch this. And it was just horrible.
4: Hmm. Yeah, that's it's based on an L. Ron Hubbard book, who was a science fiction writer before he became the
3: Scientology guy.
4: Before he created Scientology.
3: Right.
1: Became a cult.
4: You guys remember the Dianetics TV commercials?
3: Oh, yeah. They were so bad.
1: I had the book. When I was in college, somebody gave me that book, and they're telling me how great it was. Mm-hmm. And I didn't realize what I was doing. I'm like, what is this?
4: You almost got sucked into Scientology.
3: Whoops,
1: yes. Yeah, and then finally my teacher was like...
3: Precariously close there.
1: My teacher actually pulled me aside. I was in an audio an engineering class. He pulled me aside. He goes, is that Dianetics on your desk?
3: Why and I was like, reading that chart?
1: Yeah, so-and-so gave it to me, said it was great. And he goes, don't listen to so-and-so. he was so sincere.
3: Yeah.
1: And I really looked up to this man. Doug Duggan, one of the biggest producers, you know, he did...
4: He was
1: Fleetwood
4: doing
1: Mac
4: you a
1: albums.
4: Favor.
1: He did. Yeah. He did too. And then later I heard about that. I'm like, he probably saved me from a whole lot of crazy. Yeah.
3: Yeah.
4: He kept you out of a cult.
3: Yeah.
1: I've heard about it. Yep. Nope, snorted. Sorry.
3: Okay, Adolescence comes in at 40th. That was the one I just said. Louis, number 41. Is that that?
4: Louis C.K.'s.
3: Yeah.
4: Oh, that was so funny.
3: I never really watched that. Hacks comes in at 42, which is funny. It's
4: the first season of Hacks. It's pretty good. I don't know if it deserves to be this high up on the list.
3: You know, I never watched it past the first season. I haven't.
4: Me either.
3: Gene Smart was in it, and it was really pretty funny that first season. And my husband loves this one. 43, Peaky Blinders.
1: Oh, yes.
3: Loves
1: one of my all-time favorites.
3: Yeah, he
1: made me just love that lead actor. I can't even name right now, but I like him.
3: Yep.
1: He was an Oppenheimer, and he's been a bad guy in Batman. And he's
3: one of those guys that you know him as soon as you see him, but I can never remember his name.
1: Yeah, me too. He was in a really good movie with Robert De Niro about psychic and Robert De Niro goes around the country and he does these tricks that make him think he's psychic and he can do all these things. And plays a skeptic that's interviewing him.
3: Mm-hmm.
1: And I won't spoil it, but it's a great movie. It's really, really good. It gives you goosebumps at the end. But.
3: I've never even heard of this one. In at 44, BoJack Horseman.
4: It's an animated thing.
3: Okay. Never heard of it.
4: It's kind of funny. I never really got into it, though.
3: Happy Valley at 45. Don't know that one.
4: That may be a BBC.
3: I don't know.
4: Because it's about a British... police officer, I think.
1: You know, I have found pretty good shows on BritBox.
3: Oh, yeah. There's a lot of, especially if you like detective things and stuff like that.
1: Like Downton Abbey?
3: Downton Abbey. That's a good one. It's coming up. Number 46 on the list, Broad City.
4: Oh, it's very funny. There's two female comedians.
3: So it's about a bunch of broads?
4: I haven't seen all of it, only a little bit, but what I saw was very funny.
3: I've never even heard of that.
4: I can't remember the name of the two women that are the stars of it.
3: Yeah, I've never seen that. I'll have to look for it.
1: When you said about a bunch of broads, one of my mentors in radio, I won't say her real name, but she went by Corey Stone.
3: Uh-huh.
1: And she had a voice like this. She was, hey, it's Corey Stone with the broad spectrum. Give me a call.
4: Ilana Glazer and Abby Jacobson.
3: Okay. I've never seen that. I'm going to have to look for it. Twin Peaks, The Return. That's coming in at 47. Eh. House of Cards at 48.
1: My wife liked that. Isn't that Spacey?
3: Yeah.
1: Yep. That was good.
4: Starts out great that because of his scandals towards Kevin Spacey's problems at the end, he was cut from the final season, and it's just not that good.
3: Yeah.
1: Is that when all that went down?
3: I never watched it regularly, so I really don't
4: know
3: anything
4: very
3: about
4: good
3: it.
4: Up until he's not in it anymore. And then it's just like,
1: what was that political thriller with Kiefer Sutherland where he suddenly becomes the president?
3: 24? Is that what that was?
1: No, something like a bomb goes off and all the top officials that were in line to be president, and he ends up being
4: designated. Yeah, designated survivor.
1: I remember that one. That was pretty good.
3: Normal People. That comes in at 49. I don't know any of those. So.
4: I'd have to look that up. That doesn't sound familiar.
3: Yeah, no. Not to me either. Parks and Rec coming in at 50, which is very good.
1: I've hit and missed a few of those episodes. Yeah. I just like all the characters in it.
3: The Good Place. See, that one doesn't sound
4: familiar.
3: That's
4: the one with Ted Danson, where it's like heaven. It's
3: I missed that.
4: It was on CBS, I think, maybe.
1: I
4: never saw it, but it was very, very popular.
3: JR's favorite, Downton Abbey, comes in at number 52. Downton Abbey is so good.
1: It's one I saw that's similar to that. I saw the other day. I thought you were like that Gilded Age or Gilded.
3: Mm-hmm. I love the Gilded Age too.
1: I thought so. It's right up your alley. Yeah,
3: it's good. Stranger Things at 53.
1: God, love it.
3: Everybody loves that. The Bureau at 54. Never heard of that one. I'm sure it's about the FBI. I've never heard. I don't know what that is.
1: The Bureau. No.
3: Insecure at 55. And then I've never heard of this one either. Nathan for You.
4: That's I think Nathan Fielder, really out there kind of comedy. It's I wouldn't even know how to describe it. I mean, it's different.
3: It's hit or miss.
1: You know what?
4: He's the guy that's done the documentary with the woman from the company that was fraudulent, who's gone to prison, the CEO.
3: Oh, that woman.
4: They've made it. He's Theranos, made a documentary about her. The first little trailer came out last week, and it was people freaked out.
3: Huh. I have to look for that. I don't know.
4: Theranos?
3: Theranos, I think.
4: Yeah.
3: Something like that.
4: She defrauded a bunch of people, essentially.
3: Yeah, a bunch of people.
1: Well, you know what? I'm surprised what's not on there. There's not one Taylor Sheridan movie on there, show on there.
3: Oh, gosh.
1: Yellowstone or
3: maybe not so far. let's see here. We're talking, I Think You Should Leave, number 57. That's still on the air. I don't know what that is. Chappelle's Show, 58. Chappelle. I love Chappelle's Show. That was good back in the day. Pen 15. I'm not familiar with that. That's in at number 59. Peep Show at 60. RuPaul's Drag Race.
1: My wife loved that show.
3: Drag Race has its moments. It really does. My daughter loves it and made me watch a couple episodes, and it was pretty funny. Slow Horses.
4: Oh, so
1: that's
4: good.
3: Which we have talked about it the other day. We're going to start this because we've never seen it. And
4: Gary Oldman.
1: If you can understand half of them, you got to put on the subtitles.
3: We always have subtitles.
1: They got a pretty hard English, you know. Yeah.
4: His character, but it is good. Great.
1: Yeah, his character is quite an individual.
3: The Thick of It. Huh. Do you remember that? From 2005 to 2012. I loved this. Anthony Bourdain, Parts Unknown. That was a great series.
1: I liked him.
3: Uh-huh. Mayor of Easttown.
4: That's good.
3: That was good. I saw that.
1: Mayor of Easttown?
3: Mayor of Easttown.
1: Oh, yeah, Easttown. I thought it was like Kingstown. That was good with Jeremy Renner.
4: Is it the woman from Titanic? Isn't that who stars in it?
3: It might be her. I'm not sure if it's her or another similar-looking actress. I can't remember, but I remember I saw it. It was good. Let's see here. The Rehearsal. That's still on the air. I don't know what that is. The Handmaid's Tale. Great series.
5: Love that one.
3: Great series. Ozark.
1: That was great.
3: That was really good.
1: Jason Bateman, I liked that.
4: The Rehearsal is Nathan Fielder's show. What was the other one that I said that I thought was his?
3: Nathan For You.
4: Yeah. Okay. The Rehearsal, I think, was his first.
1: Okay.
4: Or maybe one. I can't remember which was first, but it's the same guy.
3: Okay. All right. Ozark 68.
1: I'd watch that one again.
3: Yeah, it's Ozark, good.
1: That was so good.
3: It was really good. Anthony Bourdain, No Reservations. Yep. That's another good one. The Shield.
1: Never watched that.
3: 70th. From 2002 to 2008.
1: I've never seen that.
3: Top show. No. Beef, season one. It was really good. I really liked it. Yeah. I haven't seen the new one, but I saw season one. Squid Game. I know a lot of people that saw that.
4: Only the first season. I haven't seen any of the rest of it.
3: Yeah.
1: Couldn't do it.
3: I've never seen that one. Barry. I did see the first season of Barry.
4: First season of Barry is very funny.
3: It was very funny.
1: Barry?
3: Barry, yeah. I can't remember that guy's name. I could see his face.
4: Oh, like Saturday Night Live.
3: Yeah, dark hair. Okay. Bill Nader, maybe? Is that his name? If that's right, I should win something.
4: No, it's not.
1: Oh.
3: Oh, well. Something Nader, it seems like. It's not Ralph.
4: It's Bill Hader.
3: Hader. I was so close.
1: Yeah, that was close. That was really close.
3: No cigar, though.
1: You know what skit I saw recently? Not to change the subject, but the one where they see Beavis and Butthead. Have you seen the Saturday Night Live skit where he's doing an interview? I can't remember the guy's name. He's the one that played Fat Albert. He was in it, and then one of the girls from Saturday Night Live, and then the actor, Ryan Gosling.
4: Yeah.
1: Is in it, and all of a sudden, these two guys in the audience, one of them is dressed like Beavis, and it is hysterical. He goes, I can't talk to you right now. He goes, there's a guy behind you. Look just like Beavis. And he goes, oh, I'm sorry. I don't know who you're talking about. And, oh, man. I don't know why that makes me laugh so hard.
3: Beavis and Butthead was hilarious. Okay, so after Barry, we have The Bear. And then Ted Lasso.
1: I've heard that was good. I've heard The Bear was good.
3: The Bear is very good.
1: Yeah, I like
3: why
1: that
3: it ends up in the comedy thing for the Emmys, I'll never understand.
1: Yeah, I remember you saying that. Yeah,
3: not a comedy.
4: No, it's not.
1: I like that guy that's in that.
4: But it's a drama.
3: Yeah,
1: I like the guy that's in it. My wife watched that show
3: with William H. Macy.
1: He did a great job for that.
3: Yeah,
1: but he was in that show that my wife watched religiously. That with William H. Macy, that Shameless.
4: Yes,
1: Shameless. Okay, but Shameless, yeah,
4: the American version of Shameless.
1: Yeah.
3: But Ted Lasso coming in at 75, awesome. Somebody Somewhere.
4: That's a good show. The comedian, takes place in, I think it's in Lawrence, Kansas.
3: That sounds familiar.
1: Leave that list in here. I'm going to find some of these.
3: Modern Family comes in at 77. So good.
1: And Ted O'Neill. And I like her.
3: It's Always Sunny in Philadelphia is 78. The Good Wife.
1: Is that DeVito?
4: Bridget Everett. Somebody Somewhere. And also the guy that's in Jeff Hiller. He's in that show with Matthew Rhys about the Haunted Island.
3: Yeah. Widow's Bay.
4: Yep.
3: Which is very good.
1: Is it good? I've seen it on there. I almost started it.
3: It is good. It's funny. It's creepy. It's good. It's Always Sunny in Philadelphia is 78. The Good Wife, 79. How To with John Wilson, which, have you ever heard of that?
1: Mm-hmm.
3: Me either. The Queen's Gambit, very good.
1: Yes.
3: Only one season there. Better Things.
1: I like that girl.
3: Yeah.
1: She's been in a lot of movies since then. She's in one now called, I can't remember what's called now.
4: I'm pretty sure she's in the third Dune movie.
1: Yeah. Yeah, and she's in her own series right now. It's called something where she's like an assassin or something like that now. But anyway,
3: okay.
1: I like her.
3: Better Things at 82. Justified at 83.
1: I like him.
3: Planet Earth, which is very good. At 84, The Great British Baking Show coming in at 85. I do loves me some Paul Hollywood. Shogun, that one at 86.
1: That was great.
4: Incredible. And yeah. there's a new season coming out.
1: Yeah. Oh, you're kidding.
3: Soon.
4: Yeah. Mm-hmm.
1: Oh, that was one I even told my mother about, and she was like, oh, you got any more like that? Because my mom loves the Oriental dramas. I don't
3: really?
1: Know why. She loves those. But when I told her about Shogun, she goes, that was a book like from like the 90s or 80s, wasn't it? And I was like, I remember hearing of it. But that was a really good episode.
3: Reservation Dogs. My husband liked that one. Reservation Dogs.
1: I've heard of Reservoir Dogs.
3: I think that's what they mean.
1: Reservoir Dogs.
3: I've never heard of Reservation Dogs.
4: Reservation Dogs is about...
3: Reservoir Dogs may be what I'm thinking of then. But it says Reservation Dogs. And it's the New York Times, so it should be right.
4: Yeah, it's about Native American teenagers growing up on a reservation.
3: Okay. Oh, yeah. I remember seeing promos for that.
1: Oh, okay, yeah.
3: I never saw
1: that movie I was thinking about with Timmy Oliphant and then was Santa Clarita Diet or something?
4: Clarita Diet. Yeah.
3: Dexter coming in at 88. I would say the first couple seasons. First couple seasons. Awesome.
4: Incredible.
1: But I've never seen it.
4: Falls off.
3: And then it just stopped being good.
4: Horrible.
3: Yeah.
1: Okay, good. I'll mark that one off.
3: I didn't see this
4: one. What a great premise, though, for a show.
3: It was,
4: A serial killer that only goes after people that
3: are bad.
4: Are terrible. And he can prove it because he's a cop.
3: Yeah.
1: Okay.
3: He was rescued by a police officer after his mother was murdered when he was like 2 years old. And his father that was raising him, the police officer saw that he had a proclivity to, you know, he had all the signs that he might be a serial killer. So he said, look, if you're going to kill people, make sure they deserve it.
4: I've seen that prompt on TV for years, or for a long time now.
1: Dexter, but I've never started it.
3: The first and second season are very good, but then it kind of falls off.
4: It just kind of falls apart.
1: Okay.
3: I started to watch this, but I couldn't get into it. Baby Reindeer. Couple of years ago.
4: That's a tough watch.
3: Yeah. If I just couldn't get
1: into it. Baby Reindeer.
3: Yeah. Huh. Eastbound and Down in at 90. Catastrophe.
4: I've never seen Eastbound. I've seen like bits of it and I see clips of it all the time and it's always hilarious. It's the guy from...
3: it's a comedy.
4: Yeah. What's that guy's name? He's been involved with a ton of comedies that are so funny.
3: I don't know.
4: He's in The Righteous Gemstones right now. He plays the oldest son of the... of John Goodman character, and
3: is he the guy that's doing those commercials for Walmart?
4: He may be. I don't know. I don't see
3: Skinny.
4: No.
3: Okay. I can't remember because it's been a while since
1: I said Eastbound and Down. Right away, I thought of Smokey and the Bandit.
3: Yeah, no, not that one. Catastrophe at 91.
4: Danny McBride.
3: Okay. Catastrophe's at 91. The Night of. At 92, that was from 2016. I don't know what that one is.
4: Mm. That sounds familiar, but I can't remember.
3: Station 11 at 93, The Diplomat.
4: Diplomat's very good.
3: Yeah, and it's still on the air. That's in at 94.
4: That's Kerry Russell, too.
3: Yeah.
1: Okay.
3: House, which was a great medical drama. That one coming in at 95.
4: Yeah.
3: Halt and Catch Fire.
4: That was really good.
3: Never heard of that.
4: AMC, it was sort of about the beginning of the sort of the PC revolution in Silicon Valley and some of the people that were behind it. It's a drama. It's great.
3: Community comes in at 97, The OA at 98, Gilmore Girls, easy for you to say, at 99, and Scandal at 100. So what are we going to do tomorrow? The ones that should have been on this list?
1: Yeah, there you go.
3: Or maybe the worst television shows of the 21st century.
1: Well, I just wanted to congratulate Al on the Bears win last night. That was nice.
3: Oh, yeah, that was fun. That was fun. Anytime they can beat anybody is a good day.
1: Yeah, hopefully the Fever can bounce back from their loss to the first round of playoffs with the Vegas. And they can get beat. They got beat.
3: And we've got baseball playoffs getting underway.
1: Yeah, coming up soon.
3: Yeah. It's that time of year, folks.
1: All right, we're going to get out of here. We've got stuff to do. I got another keyword for the Dreams Resorts vacation.
3: Coming
1: one of 16 locations.
3: Yep-er.
1: And got a new Cafe Country sponsor. I'll be telling you about that as well. And we got First Friday coming up this weekend.
3: Lots of fun.
1: Yeah.
3: Yep. Make sure you stick around. But no, we'll have something for you tomorrow. Yep. Hopefully it's not the worst radio shows of the 21st century. I think we'd be in the top 10. But we'll be back tomorrow morning at 9:30. Till then, boy.
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1: What's up, y'all? I'm Coe Wetzel with my new song with Ella Langley, Jaded. 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
0: Coe Wetzel on how his new duet with Ella Langley came about.
1: Yeah, me and Ella had been talking for a little while about reconnecting on getting back in the studio, trying to follow up. You know, that's why we fight. And we got in the room together, and Jaded kind of came, you know, with George Schmidt and Ernest in the room with us as well. Came really easy, and it turned out pretty good.

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0: Hit Country 100.5 KI. There's John Party with Boots Off. JR here. Hope you enjoyed your day. I'll have that show podcasted here real soon. And, well, you got me till three of my voice holds out here. Feeling a little weird today. But, hey, right now let's check that KI forecast from the McCool's Flooring Weather Center. Your KI forecast for today. Another beautiful sunshine-filled day. We're trying to get to about 79 today. Right now about 65. Overnight tonight, 56 and some clouds. And then tomorrow, 80 and mostly cloudy. Thursday, 85 and cloudy. But then Friday and Saturday, a little front coming through. We're going to get a little cooler out there. And we got a chance of some showers over the weekend. So we'll keep an eye on that for you. But the next couple of days, absolutely beautiful. And we're not going to get many more of these, folks. So enjoy them while you can. Keep it right here. I'm going to kick off Cafe Country coming up. And we got a new sponsor we'll tell you all about as well.
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0: Hit Country 100.5 KI. There is Florida Georgia Line, who are getting back together, folks. Yep, announced a reunion tour and possibly some new music there. That's the one that put them on the map with Cruz. Chio here, good day for that. We've got Cafe Country coming up, produced by Blackburn Romy. I'll tell you more about them coming up here in a few. I want to thank them for sponsoring the show up until the end of the year. And we'll get to Cafe Country. We got our pet of the day on the way. Instant Classic right before noon. Star Spangled Banner, local news, Kokomo Grain Report, NASCAR, Hot Pass. And then we'll also get to a news blast in the 1 o'clock hour. Lots of info in between, events calendar and more. And also I'll have the show from this morning podcast about the top 100 shows of the 21st century. We'll get that up there for you as well. So keep it right here. You got me till three. As long as my voice holds out, we're going to be all right. So, it's been a, yeah. Anyway, let's get to it. Right after this, we'll kick off Cafe Country coming up here in just a few. Oh, by the way, and I have a couple keywords for you, like I forgot, about the resort spa getaway to your choice of one of 16 destinations in Mexico.
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1: ABC News, I'm Shiri Preston. Former Special Counsel Jack Smith testifying before the Senate Judiciary Committee about his role investigating President Trump in both the January 6th and the classified documents cases. Smith says his investigation proves beyond a reasonable doubt that the president incited violence on January 6th and stored thousands of classified documents at Mar-a-Lago.
2: I stand by my decisions as Special Counsel, including my decision to bring charges against President Trump. I made those decisions without regard to President Trump's political association, activities, beliefs, or candidacy in the 2024 presidential election.
1: The president today introducing America.gov, which uses AI to answer questions about government programs. President also welcoming tech leaders to the White House for discussions on AI. Lindsay Clancy back in court. Her lawyer arguing that the murder charges against her should be thrown out. This is ABC News.
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6: 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Here's Thomas Rhett, Jordan Davis with Ain't a Bad Life. 11:03. Good morning.

0: Hit Country 100.5 KI. Chuck and Wetmore with Who Told You That? JR here, and remember, you're still texting that keyword Shell, S-H-E-L-L, for one of 16 locations for Dreams Resorts and Spa in Mexico. Folks, for a trip for four, not two, a trip for 4 days, 3 nights. And I tell you what, some of these are absolutely beautiful resorts there I'm looking at. So make sure you text that keyword Shell. I have another keyword for you at 2 o'clock, but you have until noon to text that keyword, all right? So make sure you do just that. And hey, don't forget, we've got all kinds of stuff going on, and we want to thank our new Cafe Country sponsors, Blackburn Rummy, for your personal injury lawyer. 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So make sure you do just that. We got the pet of the day on the way. I'm going to check the forecast for you, and I got room for your song. 456-1100 is the number. 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I'll have that podcasted here real soon, so keep it right here.
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1: 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You hit a ball in the gap, run. 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

0: 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There's Luke Combs with Be By You. JR here at Cafe Country in full swing, brought to you by Blackburn and Romy. And we've got the pet of the day right now for you. I don't have a single pet, haven't got that email quite yet this week, but there are so many beautiful animals there, folks, looking for a good home. Companionship is key in critical times in your life. I'm telling you what, I don't know what I do about my little guys right now, and I got them both right there adopted at the Kokomo Humane Society. So give them a call, 452-6224, if you have any questions about fostering, volunteering, adopting, donating, and stop by 729 East Hofford. They got that cat cafe in there as well. Always running some specials on the ones that have been there for a while. So stop by, add a member to your family before you go to a box store right there at the Kokomo Humane Society, and check them all out with the short bios and pictures, a bunch of them right there. I check it regularly at kokomohumane.org. Right now, let's take a break, come back and check that KI forecast for you.
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Forecast for today. Oh, another gorgeous day on our hands today, folks. Absolutely beautiful out there. We're looking for sunshine and a high of right around 79 degrees. Overnight tonight, 56, increasing clouds though. Now tomorrow, up to 80 and cloudy. And then Thursday, 85 and cloudy. And then Friday and Saturday, we could see some showers, but we'll talk about that, back down in the 60s though. So there you go. But the next couple days here, tomorrow and Thursday, gorgeous temperatures, maybe a few clouds tomorrow and Thursday. But other than that, absolutely beautiful fall weather. Right now, I like this guy. He's just got a kind of a cool old Dwight Yoakam kind of roll to him. But here's Parker McCollum with Killing Me. 20 minutes to noon.

0: Hit Country 101.5 KI, Taylor Swift with I Knew It, I Knew You from the Toy Story 5 soundtrack. JR here at Cafe Country, furnished by Blackburn and Romy. 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We've got our Instant Classic on the way. Beautiful song from Travis Tritt I'm going to throw on for you. And then we'll get to our Star Spangled Banner, local news, Kokomo Green Report, and we'll check the forecast too. And another hour of Cafe Country on the way, furnished by Blackburn and Romy.
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2: ABC News, I'm Sherry Preston. Former Special Counsel Jack Smith testifying before the Senate Judiciary Committee about his role investigating President Trump in the January 6th and classified documents cases. Smith says he stands by his assertion that charges against the president were warranted.
3: Our investigation developed proof beyond a reasonable doubt that President Trump engaged in serious crimes against our nation. If asked whether to prosecute a former president today, based on the same facts, I would do so regardless of whether that president was a Republican or a Democrat.
2: Republicans on the panel claim Smith acted unethically when carrying out his investigations. The court case for Lindsey Clancy has concluded for the day. There were no decisions made on the possibility of dropping charges, only that Clancy has another court hearing November 2nd. President Trump today unveiling America.gov, a site that uses AI to answer questions about government programs. This is ABC News.
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3: Good afternoon from Kokomo Green. This is Tim with the noon market update for Tuesday, September the 29th. Today on the Chicago Board of Trade, grains are trading mixed. December corn's off 2 3/4 at 5.20 1/4. November beans are up 5.5 at 12.93 3/4. December wheat off 2 3/4, 6.86. October soybean meal off $2.10 at 3.59.60. October soy oil up 45 cents at 67.56. That makes cash prices for corn into Kokomo, Amboy, and Anderson for the month of September $5, fall $4.85. Cash soybeans into Kokomo, Amboy, and Anderson for September $12.59, fall $12.49. On the Chicago Mercantile Livestock Exchange today, October lean hogs are up 75 at $79. October live cattle up $1.93 at $2.19.38. October feeder cattle up $2.80 at $3.34.70. Crude oil currently down 99 cents a barrel at $91.61. The U.S. dollar index up 29 at 101.22. Gold is up $24.40 at $4,160. Silver off 4 cents at $61.18. The Dow currently down 336 points at 51,144. The NASDAQ off 55 at 26,765. And the S&P 500 off 26 points at 7,658. 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
2: All right, thank you, Tim. And right now from the McCool's Flooring Weather Center, your KF forecast for today. Absolutely gorgeous day, folks. Sunshine, 79. Right now it's about 73 out there. Just beautiful day. Wow. Overnight tonight, 56 and increasing clouds. Over tomorrow, let's get to see what coming up tomorrow. 80 and mostly cloudy, and then 85 by Thursday. And Friday and Saturday, dropping down to temperatures in the low 70s, upper 60s. But we could see some showers this weekend moving through. But today, tomorrow, and Thursday, beautiful, beautiful weather. We'll take it. 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If you're in an accident, don't wait. Make sure you give them a call, and they're your trusted injury accident. So once again, Blackburn and Romy, now a Cafe Country sponsor for the end of the year. I want to thank them for doing that. So here we go. Here's Riley Green with Thinking You Drunk. It's 12:07. Good afternoon.

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0: Hit Country 100.5 KI. Lady A. Haven't heard that one in a minute. There is Bartender. TR here. Cafe Country in full swing. Furnished by Blackburn Romy. And in case you missed mail call this morning, we talked about the weather. Beautiful the next couple days here. Wow. And then we also talked about the top 100 shows of the 21st century. And some of them we didn't even have a clue who they were. And some of them had to be on the list. And some of them we were kind of expecting to be on the list weren't on the list. So make sure you check out the podcast or stream wherever you get yours. And we'll be back in tomorrow for something else to talk about. Also, I put this morning's show on Facebook, and it'll re-air tonight at midnight. So keep right here. A lot more Cafe Country to go.
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0: Hit Country 100.5 KI, Jason Aldean with his latest that is called Anytime Soon. And we got a story about Jason Aldean coming up on the News Blast coming up about an hour from now. We'll get to that. But hey, right now I want to remind you, join Kenny. He's going to be down for First Friday on Friday evening, obviously, downtown. He's going to be down there, and it's Halloween theme for First Friday in October. So make sure you get on down there, get the kiddos out, have all kinds of fun, and for adults a little later on in the evening as well. So lots of cool stuff happening for First Friday downtown, just one of many, many events going on. Make sure you keep an eye on that events calendar, and, well, I'm sure you'll find something that appeals to you. There's all kinds of different things, Habitat, garage sales, there's just all kinds of stuff happening this weekend, Alzheimer's Walk, and more. So, once again, check the events calendar and make sure you join Kenny for First Friday this Friday night in downtown Kokomo.
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1: 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Just play the game one way. You hit a ball in the gap, run. 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
3: For today, beautiful sunshine, 79. Overnight tonight, right about mid-50s and some clouds. Now, tomorrow it's going to be 80, but some clouds moving through, and then 85 by Thursday. So, beautiful weather coming our way, and we could see some rain Friday and Saturday, but hey, until then, absolutely gorgeous. Get out and enjoy it. Right now, this song's been around for a long time and for a good reason. Here's Eli Young Band with Love Ain't. Hotel.

0: 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Tucker Wetmore there for you. JR here. 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
1: I'm Ryan Martin on Hoosier Ag Today with Midday Market and Weather Analysis brought to you by Louis Dreyfus in Claypool, currently paying a 20-cent negative basis versus the November futures. For soybeans delivered all the way through fall, call with questions 574-566-2113. I hesitate to call it turnaround Tuesday action in the markets because not everything is up. Everything was down on Monday. And to be clear, right now, corn and wheat are still trading unchanged to a little bit lower, but beans are trying to turn around a bit, 6 to 7 cents higher. Nothing fundamentally has changed. I think the bean market just was looking at yesterday's falling out of bed and saying, yeah, maybe it was too far. Maybe we need to stabilize here a little bit. Harvest is underway still with decent weather across a large part of the country, but the remaining

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1: 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That's what we've been calling it, and that's what it's been so far. 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

0: Hit Country 100.5 KI, Ella Langley with Choosing Texas. You know how much money that song has generated for that young lady? My goodness. And we're going to talk about her next break in a country music news blast. But hey, I want to remind everybody, make sure you check out the events calendar. As I mentioned, we've got things going on. We got First Friday with Kenny Downtown. Also, we've got the Habitat Garage Sale going on, Alzheimer's Walk, and just so many other things happening. And, you know, we'll be talking about a lot of that stuff. But, folks, if you have an event you want people to know about, make sure you get on our events page, okay? 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We've got a lot of stuff out in Greentown and Burlington, down at Tipton, and all throughout the KI listing area. So, once again, if you want folks to know about it, a great way to get it out there is on our events calendar only on WWKI.com. All right, we got a news blast coming up here real soon. Keep it here.
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0: Country, 100.5 KI. When they were still together, there's Maddie and Tay with Die from a Broken Heart. JR here. Right now it's time for today's Country Music News Blast, and I told you we'd be talking about Ella Langley. Well, music sales chart tracker called Chart Data released a list of the 10 highest-selling songs released in 2026 so far. Country dominates half of the list, including the top spot, and here they are. Number 10, Sleepless in a Hotel Room, Luke Combs. Number 9, Risk It All, Bruno Mars. Drop Dead, Olivia Rodrigo. Number 8, Be By You, Luke Combs again. He's in there twice. Can't Love You Anymore, Ella Langley, Morgan Wallen. You knew that was in there. E85 by Don Toliver. I'm not sure of that one. Boston Already by Stella Lefty. Janice STFU by Drake. And then I Just Might by Bruno Mars. He's in there twice. And the top song, you guessed it, Ella Langley. And it's not Choosing Texas. It's Be Her. So there you go. That's the top list. And another news, Chase Matthew just wrapped up Open Up for Jason Aldean's Songs About Us tour. And as a thank you gift for the opportunity, Chase bought Jason a 1968 Pontiac Le Mans from Facebook Marketplace. Beautiful car, by the way. Had a 70. He wanted to get Jason a vintage hot rod from 68 because of the line of his song, My Kind of Party. And he says, quote, I spent the last couple months getting it dialed in and putting my own touches on it. So there you go. Nothing screams bad, you know what, country singer like a 68 Pontiac convertible. So here's the pulling over of the cover of 68. There you go. That is today's Country Music News Blast. To find out more, tune in to Tammy in the morning, Nick in the afternoon, and those stories and more on our website, WWKI.com. Keep it here. I'm going to check the forecast right after this.
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forecast for today. Gorgeous sunshine, 79. Overnight tonight, mid-50s and some clouds coming. And then tomorrow, 80 and cloudy. And then by Thursday, we're going to be 85 and cloudy. And then Friday and Saturday, sorry to say, temperature's going to drop a bit and some rain possible. So we'll keep an eye on that. Closer it gets. It is Indiana. You know, it could all change. Right now, let's get back into a triple shot. Here's Luke with his country, and she knows it.

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0: Good Country, 100.5 KI, Megan Maroney with her latest, that's a pretty cool song, that is called Medicine. TR here, and if your medicine is a resort or spa in Mexico, you could be on your way because I have a couple keywords coming up for you. Actually, no, I have one keyword coming up, and we have a couple more today coming up is what I was trying to get out of my mouth. Nick will have one at 6, but I have one coming up here in just a few minutes that could get you to one of 16 Dreams resorts and spas somewhere in Mexico of your choice. A trip for four, not two, a trip for four people and 4 nights, 3 days at an all-inclusive resort and spa of your choice. As I mentioned, some beautiful, beautiful spots down there. So keep it right here. Coming up at 2, I will have that keyword for you right here on KI.
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1: ABC News, I'm Wayne Cabot. Powered by AI, President Trump launching a new government website designed to be a central place to get answers and services.
2: With America.gov, the federal government no longer stands in your way, and it stands only at your service, and that's what we're doing. We're simplifying it, we're glamorizing it, we're making it what it should be.
1: He says Americans can now renew passports or change their names that way, but those features don't yet appear to be available. Trump's saying the new site will be using AI, evidence, he says, of the need to let it grow unregulated. His meeting at the White House today may be challenged. The tech bosses say it should be regulated. CEOs of Anthropic, Google, NVIDIA, Palantir, Meta. New York's governor calling for an outside counsel to investigate Cornell University's response to a woman's claim that she was gang raped by seven frat brothers 2 years ago. At the time, prosecutors said there wasn't enough evidence to charge them. This is ABC News.
3: Progressive knows when it's 3 a.m. and you can't sleep, your mind starts racing, asking the big questions.
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So good luck. Right now, here's Lauren Elena, Chase Matthew with All My Exes Would Agree. Another

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0: Hit Country 100.5 KI. Dylan Scott there with You Can't Have Mine. JR here, in case you missed mail call this morning. We talked about the beautiful weather out here for the next few days and could see some rain this weekend. And we talked about Kenny being downtown for First Friday. Also, we talked about the top 100 shows of the 21st century so far. And some of them we didn't agree with, some we did, and some weren't even on there. So make sure you check out and see what you think. And it's on a podcast or stream wherever you get yours. I put it on our Facebook page a little while ago, and it'll re-air tonight at midnight. And we'll be back in tomorrow with something else to talk about on Mail Call. As always, good to be back, folks. And right now, let's take a break. Come back. Got more music for you on the way. And once again, I'll remind you of that keyword.
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0: Hit Country 100.5 KI, Ella Langley, Loving Life Again. JR here, good afternoon. And I tell you what, folks, we have been clearing the list for these teachers for a long time now. 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

Forecast for today, beautiful sunshine and 79 today. Overnight tonight, mid-50s and some clouds. Now tomorrow, 80 and cloudy. And then by Thursday, 85 and cloudy. But then the temperature is going to break down around the upper 70s, low 60s. And we could see some showers by Friday and Saturday. But I hope not. Got some cool stuff going on this weekend. And right now, let's get back into a triple shot here for you. Beautiful outside right now. Wow. And here's Bailey Zimmerman with, well, I love mine. Here's Chevy Silverado. Wow.

0: Hit Country 100.5 KR. Little guy, big boys there with Kip Moore, Something About a Truck. Yes, indeed. I love both of mine. And we know that's going to wrap it up for me today. Got to go get mine washed while it's still nice outside. Absolutely gorgeous day. Enjoy the rest of your afternoon, folks. Nick's coming in. He's got another keyword. And you still have a few more minutes to text the keyword this hour to 95819. Text that keyword BREEZE, B-R-E-E-Z-E, to the number 95819. And you could be on your way to an all-inclusive four-night stay, a trip for four to one of 16 Dreams Resorts in Mexico. How cool would that be? So once again, you have a few more minutes. Text that keyword BREEZE, B-R-E-E-Z-E, to the number 95819. It only takes a second. Nick will have another one coming up at 6. He's also got the throwback drive at 5. I am out of here. I'm going to enjoy some of this sunshine, and I will holler at y'all tomorrow morning on Mail Call. Have a great night, folks.
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1: ABC News, I'm Wayne Cabot. Powered by AI, President Trump launching a new government website designed to be a central place to get answers and services.
2: With America.gov, the federal government no longer stands in your way, and it stands only at your service. And that's what we're doing. We're simplifying it. We're glamorizing it. We're making it what it should be.
1: He says Americans can now renew passports or change their names that way, but those features don't yet appear to be available. Trump's saying the new site will be using AI, evidence, he says, of the need to let it grow unregulated. His meeting at the White House today may be challenged. The tech bosses say it should be regulated. CEOs of Anthropic, Google, NVIDIA, Palantir,

0: Corn market and beans forge a turnaround Tuesday. This is Hoosier Ag Today's Tuesday closing farm market report. A Monday sell-off was likely a little overdone in the soybean futures market. With slow harvest and good demand, so the market bounced. Grains tried to as well. Wheat does finish higher, and corn about steady. Dees corn 522 down a penny. March down a half cent at 536. May 543 also down a half cent. 9.5 better November beans, 1297 and three quarters. January 1312 and three quarters, up 9 3/4. December wheat a 4 cent gain, 692 and three quarters. Meats mixed, December live cattle, 220.80. That was flat. And December lean hogs up $1.30, $69.70. I'm Ian DeEubank. Who's your ag today? Indiana's farm network for 20 years.
1: This is the KI forecast from the McCool's Flooring Weather Center.
2: Partly cloudy tonight, not as cool. Lows in the mid-50s. Becoming partly cloudy tomorrow with a high around 80. Then Thursday, mostly cloudy. Slight chance of showers late in the afternoon. We'll have a high in the mid-80s.
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0: 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Their fifth studio album, Watertown, comes out on October 23rd. They released a new single last Friday called Doors Sellout Edition. You can find that on YouTube.
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0: Partly cloudy tonight, not as cool. Lows in the mid-50s. Becoming partly cloudy tomorrow with a high around 80. Then Thursday, mostly cloudy. Slight chance of showers late in the afternoon. We'll have a high in the mid-80s.
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0: Morgan Wallen on Hit Country 100.5 KI. What's going on? This is Nick. We've got the midterm election coming up November 3rd, and this is a good time to really get to know the candidates in your area. And here in Kokomo, Kokomo Tribune, League of Women Voters of Howard County, and the Greater Kokomo Chamber of Commerce are hosting a candidate forum. It's going on today and tomorrow, 6 o'clock, Hengst Hall at Ivy Tech, and will be followed both days by a reception for candidates in all races, opposed and unopposed. Like I said, great way to hear from the candidates, maybe get to know them a little bit so you can make an informed decision on November 3rd. If you need more information, check out the events calendar on WWKI.com.
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0: forecast from the McCool's Flooring Weather Center.
1: Partly cloudy tonight, not as cool, lows in the mid-50s, becoming partly cloudy tomorrow with a high around 80. Then Thursday, mostly cloudy, slight chance of showers late in the afternoon, we'll have a high in the mid-80s.
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0: say so. Dan and Shay on Hit Country 100.5 KI. What's going on? This is Nick. Beautiful day. We'll check that full KI forecast at the top of the hour. 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They just recently released this list. It's been getting a lot of attention, so we threw in our two cents on what we like and don't like and think shouldn't be there and should be there and so on and so forth. 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You'll find it wherever you get podcasts, including the KI app.
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1: ABC News, I'm Wayne Cabot. Powered by AI, President Trump launching a new government website designed to be a central place to get answers and services.
2: With America.gov, the federal government no longer stands in your way, and it stands only at your service. And that's what we're doing. We're simplifying it. We're glamorizing it. We're making it what it should be.
1: He says Americans can now renew passports or change their names that way, but those features don't yet appear to be available. Trump's saying the new site will be using AI, evidence, he says, of the need to let it grow unregulated. His meeting at the White House today may be challenged. The tech bosses say it should be regulated. CEOs of Anthropic, Google, NVIDIA, Palantir, Meta. New York's governor calling for an outside counsel to investigate Cornell University's response to a woman's claim that she was gang-raped by seven frat brothers 2 years ago. At the time, prosecutors said there wasn't enough evidence to charge them. This is ABC News.
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1: What's up, y'all? I'm Coe Wetzel with my new song with Ella Langley, Jaden. It's Your Music Plus.
0: Coe Wetzel on his time playing college football as a Tarleton Texan.
1: My time as a Tarleton Texan was very short-lived. My first year I played ball, got hurt. Obviously decided to stick around for another year. Music started to happen. I was spending more time in bars and at parties than going to class. And so, like I said, it was very short-lived, but I'll always be a Tarleton Texan.

0: That was Co-Wetzel featuring Ella Langley with Jaded. It's Your Music Plus, sponsored by Gusto.
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0: Old Dominion on Hit Country 100.5 KI. What's going on? This is Nick. Hope you're having a great Tuesday. It's beautiful outside. Too nice to be inside today. So hope you're getting a chance to be out there. We'll check the full KI forecast on the other side of this break, right after Tammy and I saddle up for stupidity.
1: Welcome to the WWKI Dumbass Rodeo.
2: Be riding a bull. You're acting like a damn fool.
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4: 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You two are just dumber than a bag of hammers.
1: Now grab the bronc rein and try to hold on as Tammy and Nick try to bulldog a collection of world-class morons.
2: You big dummy.
0: You're never too old to catch them all.
5: A diehard Pokemon fan in Ohio named Kent Kubasta has been convicted of placing an illegal GPS tracker on a delivery driver's van so that he could track when and where the driver was making deliveries of Pokemon cards.
0: The driver found the device attached to her vehicle while dropping off packs of cards at a Walmart back in June. She called the cops, and Kent was arrested and charged with the illegal use of a tracking device, a criminal misdemeanor. It's unclear exactly how they connected him to the device.
5: Here's one other interesting thing about Kent. He's 72 years young.
0: Kent pled no contest at the pretrial hearing. He was fined $500 plus costs and placed on 12 months probation, including 3 months with a GPS monitor, ironically.
2: How about you, Lash LaRue? Can you keep your spurs from jingling and jangling?
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0: forecast from the McCool's Flooring Weather Center.
1: Partly cloudy tonight, not as cool, lows in the mid-50s, becoming partly cloudy tomorrow with a high around 80. Then Thursday, mostly cloudy, slight chance of showers late in the afternoon. We'll have a high in the mid-80s.
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0: Country 100.5 KI. What's going on? This is Nick. It is a gorgeous day in KI Country. Got a chance to ride the bike to work today. So nice. Hope you can get outside. We'll check the full KI forecast on the other side of this break. Real quick, I want to remind you, it's First Friday downtown Kokomo. The theme is, of course, Halloween related. Masquerade with art, music, interactive experiences throughout downtown. Costumes are encouraged, and there will be after-hours entertainment for those 21 and older. If you need more information, check out the events calendar on WWKI.com.
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4: Partly cloudy tonight, not as cool. Lows in the mid-50s. Becoming partly cloudy tomorrow with a high around 80. Then Thursday, mostly cloudy. Slight chance of showers late in the afternoon. We'll have a high in the mid-80s.
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0: Ella Langley on Hit Country 100.5 KI. What's up? This is Nick. More good news for Ella today. Be Her is the best-selling song of 2026 so far. And in case you were wondering, Choosin' Texas has now logged a 24th week at number one on the Billboard Hot 100. Incredible. National news, KI forecast at the top of the hour. And then we're heading back in time. 90s, early 2000s, it's the Throwback Drive at 5.
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1: 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Powered by AI, President Trump launching a new government website designed to be a central place to get answers and services.
2: With America.gov, the federal government no longer stands in your way, and it stands only at your service. And that's what we're doing. We're simplifying it. We're glamorizing it. We're making it what it should be.
1: He says Americans can now renew passports or change their names that way, but those features don't yet appear to be available. Trump's saying the new site will be using AI, evidence, he says, of the need to let it grow unregulated. His meeting at the White House today may be challenged. The tech bosses say it should be regulated. CEOs of Anthropic, Google, NVIDIA, Palantir, Meta. New York's governor calling for an outside counsel to investigate Cornell University's response to a woman's claim that she was gang-raped by seven frat brothers 2 years ago. At the time, prosecutors said there wasn't enough evidence to charge them. This is ABC News.
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6: Partly cloudy tonight, not as cool, lows in the mid-50s, becoming partly cloudy tomorrow with a high around 80. Then Thursday, mostly cloudy, slight chance of showers late in the afternoon, we'll have a high in the mid-80s.
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Hey, this is Nick taking you back to the 90s and early 2000s. 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

Clay Walker, then what? On the Throwback Drive at 5. This is Nick taking you back to the 90s and early 2000s. I got this request just a little too late yesterday, but making it good today, it's Tracy Byrd, the Keeper of the Stars on 100.5 KI.

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1: This is the KI forecast from the McCool's Flooring Weather Center.
0: Partly cloudy tonight, not as cool, lows in the mid-50s, becoming partly cloudy tomorrow with a high around 80. Then Thursday, mostly cloudy, slight chance of showers late in the afternoon, we'll have a high in the mid-80s.
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0: Stella Lefty on Hit Country 100.5 KI. What's up? This is Nick. Hope you've had a chance to get outside today. It's so nice. We'll check the full KI forecast after the break. I want to remind you that Habitat for Humanity of Kokomo is having another garage sale Friday and Saturday. It's from 8 to 2 both days at their warehouse 202 West Havens. They've got all sorts of great, they've got countertops, shower doors and inserts, cabinets and vanities, exterior doors. If you're doing a project at home and you want to save a bunch of money on materials, this is your chance to do that. Once again, Friday, Saturday, 8 to 2 at their warehouse at 202 West Havens. And of course, every purchase helps support the work that Habitat is doing right here in Kokomo. If you need more information, check out the events calendar on WWKI.com.
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0: forecast from the McCool's Flooring Weather Center.
1: Partly cloudy tonight, not as cool, lows in the mid-50s, becoming partly cloudy tomorrow with a high around 80. Then Thursday, mostly cloudy, slight chance of showers late in the afternoon, we'll have a high in the mid-80s.
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0: Luke Combs, his latest on Hit Country 100.5 KI. What's going on? This is Nick. Hope you're having a great Tuesday. We can make it better. How'd you like to win a dream luxury tropical vacation for your whole family? 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
2: 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Powered by AI, President Trump launching a new government website designed to be a central place to get answers and services.
3: With America.gov, the federal government no longer stands in your way, and it stands only at your service, and that's what we're doing. We're simplifying it, we're glamorizing it, we're making it what it should be.
2: He says Americans can now renew passports or change their names that way, but those features don't yet appear to be available. Trump's saying the new site will be using AI, evidence, he says, of the need to let it grow unregulated. His meeting at the White House today may be challenged. The tech bosses say it should be regulated. CEOs of Anthropic, Google, NVIDIA, Palantir, Meta. New York's governor calling for an outside counsel to investigate Cornell University's response to a woman's claim that she was gang raped by seven frat brothers 2 years ago. At the time, prosecutors said there wasn't enough evidence to charge them. This is ABC News.
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1: Partly cloudy tonight, not as cool, lows in the mid-50s, becoming partly cloudy tomorrow with a high around 80. Then Thursday, mostly cloudy, slight chance of showers late in the afternoon, we'll have a high in the mid-80s.
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0: 100.5 KI. What's up? This is Nick. It's not even October yet. Already see the Halloween decorations out. I'm not mad about it, though. There's a new poll that asked people, when do you think is the earliest acceptable time to display Halloween decorations outside homes? Less than 20% of people think Halloween decorations should be up in September, but 42% say it's perfectly acceptable to put them up during the first couple weeks of October. I think here at the end of September, it's no big deal. Get out there and have a great time.
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0: Partly cloudy tonight, not as cool. Lows in the mid-50s, becoming partly cloudy tomorrow with a high around 80. Then Thursday, mostly cloudy. Slight chance of showers late in the afternoon. We'll have a high in the mid-80s.
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0: Rodney Adkins on Hit Country 100.5 KI. What's going on? This is Nick. We've got some rain on the way later this week, but I think we're going to be dry on Saturday, and that's a good thing because the Alzheimer's Walk here in Kokomo is happening Saturday at Foster Park. The event opens at 9. The ceremony begins at 10. The walk begins at 10:30. I know Tammy and Kenny are going to be down there, and I think the organizers are still looking for some volunteers. So if you can volunteer or you can just support the event, maybe donate some money, that'd be amazing. We've got a link with more information through the events calendar on WWKI.com.
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0: Partly cloudy tonight, not as cool, lows in the mid-50s, becoming partly cloudy tomorrow with a high around 80. Then Thursday, mostly cloudy, slight chance of showers late in the afternoon, we'll have a high in the mid-80s.
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I saw the old man's face, front page obituary. He was a millionaire. He left his fortune to some guy he barely knew. His kids were mad as hell.

0: Lee Bryce on Hit Country 100.5 KI. Hey, this is Nick. Thanks for hanging out this afternoon. Get outside and enjoy this gorgeous weather in KI country, because you know that cold is coming. Have a good one. I'll talk to you tomorrow morning on Mail Call.
1: There's something about wearing a uniform.
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2: Partly cloudy tonight, not as cool, lows in the mid-50s, becoming partly cloudy tomorrow with a high around 80. Then Thursday, mostly cloudy, slight chance of showers late in the afternoon, we'll have a high in the mid-80s.
3: ABC News, I'm Wayne Cabot. Data centers, a new poll finds 71% of Americans don't want them. President Trump says they're good for communities.
4: They're going to work to make the community happy. That might be supplying oil and gas. It might be supplying education. It may be helping teachers along financially, helping people along financially.
3: A developer in Pennsylvania is offering to pay each resident $10,000 if their center gets approved. Tech leaders met today at the White House with the president, who suggested they should self-police. Two employees say that they warned OpenAI about a problem months ago before its intelligence went rogue and were ignored, reports the New York Times. An Ohio pastor, Caleb Flynn, has been found guilty of murdering his wife to continue his affair. His romantic text messages read aloud in court by his mistress. Chicago White Sox, ahead of their playoff matchup, get a good luck letter from the Pope. This is ABC News.
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0: 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Hey, it's Kenny. 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

0: forecast from the McCool's Flooring Weather Center.
1: Partly cloudy tonight, not as cool, lows in the mid-50s, becoming partly cloudy tomorrow with a high around 80. Then Thursday, mostly cloudy, slight chance of showers late in the afternoon, we'll have a high in the mid-80s.
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2: This is the KI forecast from the McCool's Flooring Weather Center.
3: Partly cloudy tonight, not as cool, lows in the mid-50s, becoming partly cloudy tomorrow with a high around 80. Then Thursday, mostly cloudy, slight chance of showers late in the afternoon, we'll have a high in the mid-80s.
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1: ABC News, I'm Dave Packer. Tech leaders meeting with President Trump today discussing AI amid warnings to slow down development before it poses serious threats to humanity. After the meeting, the president claiming the AI companies will be responsible for self-policing the technology.
2: They love our country, they love the world, and they came together and they did something that few people really, it's almost like a constitution in a way.
1: New York's Governor Kathy Hochul today calling for an outside independent investigation into Cornell University's response to a Jane Doe allegation of a gang rape at a fraternity. The case is being reopened nearly 2 years after prosecutors declined to file charges, the university saying it will work with officials. A massive cyber attack at the FBI, hackers stealing personal data on potentially tens of thousands of employees. A Kentucky state trooper killed during a traffic stop on Interstate 65. Authorities are searching for the suspect and warning that person may be armed and dangerous. This is ABC News.